0: 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ZTK, fired up and boiling for Carnival in Antigua. It's Carnival, baby.
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0: About that time, I got to switch over to Carnival City live with the Soca Monarch.
1: All right, let's go.

0: So let's get the male version of the sound check. So Kenny Blessing.
1: Check. Good night, Antigua. This is a mic check. Somebody say, yeah, yeah. I want you, the judges, say, yeah, yeah. Big up to the band. Let's go. Big up to the band. Antigua, love you. Just shout, big up.

0: judges.
1: Is there one more? 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
0: Okay. Same, sir. Where's the other one, sir?

0: Thank you. We'll now have a prayer.
1: Good evening and welcome to Radio ZDK's live broadcast of the 2026 Party Soco Monarch Finals here at the Artiga Recreation Grounds for Carnival 2026. Folks, we have 8 finalists in the Drumpy and 8 finalists in the Groovy. And the 8 finalists in the Groovy section is Empress, Queen Thalia, Rain, Vicus, Young Lyrics, Dior, Bless Eye, and Menace XL. In the Party Monarch Drumpy finalists, we have once again Menace XL, as well as Lyrical Reds, King Young, I lost my page there, which is said it's King Young Vice, Dior, Barlow is back in the finals after absent for some time. And folks, there are a few others here that we have. So folks, we're here this evening. We are attempting to

0: So folks, we're going to try that once again. We had a little brief interruption there in our start this evening. So we're going to get started. I'm joined here in the commentary booth by Otisa and
1: Cody,
0: I'm sorry about that here this evening. So folks, we have 8 finalists in the Party Jumpy Monarch, and we have 8 finalists in the Groovy section. We're looking forward to having a rather spirited discussion, spirited show here this evening. And Otisa, I'm going to go down to my right immediately. What it is that you're anticipating, looking forward for here this evening?
2: Well, I'm looking forward to the Jumpy segment.
0: Uh-huh.
2: Yes, I'm looking at the young artist, Barlow. He has captured my attention since Country Fest.
0: Uh-huh, okay.
2: Yes, he has a really good song called Bangy Line. I think it's trending right now.
0: Uh-huh. Which one? His song is trending. What song is this?
2: Bangy Line. Bangy Line.
0: Oh, okay.
2: Yeah. By Barlow.
1: I think that is a song to look forward to tonight. Song we've been making waves around the season, and I told him this would be one of the songs, especially for the ghetto youths, because he's coming out of Grace Farm.
0: Uh-huh.
1: All right, and he said this one is for the ghetto youths.
2: The song is actually about young people go and get a job and those kind of stuff. You know,
0: that's wrong. So it's a good message.
1: It's turning a negative into a positive, because you know when we hear the word bangy line, mm-hmm. most people think drugs, chopping, and all these things, doing something illegal.
2: Yes.
1: So what he said, he's taking that phrase bangy line and turn it into a positive, meaning go and look hard, go and do work. At the end of the day, you will get paid.
0: Uh-huh.
1: Right.
0: Excellent. That's a strong
1: message that he's sending. And so far, I've seen that the people had accepted it.
2: Yes,
1: right? Also, I'm looking up to see...
2: I'm looking also for the reigning monarch, Tian Winter.
0: Yeah, I see.
2: Yes.
0: So in the Party Monarch, we have King Young Eve. And then we also have Lyricus Red.
2: King Young Vice.
0: Young Vice. Then we have Lyrical Reds, Vicus, Kid Fresh, Barlow, who has been out of the finals for some time back in this evening. And we have Tian Winter, Menace XL, Dan Knowledge, and Dior. So that seems to be a pretty tight field of 8 finalists in the Drumpy segment.
1: Yeah, I'm also looking forward to that song by Dan Knowledge, Shake It Off.
0: Okay.
1: That's another song that's been making waves.
2: Yes.
0: Great. Great. And we have in the Groovy section, we have Empress, who is no stranger to the stage.
2: No.
0: We have Menace XL, who's actually in 2 sections, and he has the song that seems to be resonating with everyone, which is Teddy Bear. Right. And Dior, Trend of the
1: Tired of the work.
0: He's tired of the work. Yeah. And then we have Tian Winter again.
1: No Weapon.
0: Right.
1: Then we have Rain, So Magical. Bless Eye, Showtime.
2: And Rain. Rain is the Country Fest Groovy Monarch.
0: Okay, great.
2: Right. For this year.
1: So we also have Bless Eye with Showtime. And this will be Bless Eye's first time in the finals.
0: Mm-hmm.
1: Bless Eye has been doing these things for years, and he's finally made it into the final. So that's a performance I'm looking forward to. Right? Young Lyrics is no stranger to the stage. Plus Queen Talia, right? Winning Circle. That's another big, big song that is out there. Winning Circle. And Vicious. No Apology. Right? That's our 8 finalists for the Groovy. So it looks like it's going to be a real tough competition tonight.
0: Excellent. And so we anticipate that folks are going to try to dethrone Tian Winter, because he is the Drumpy Rainy King, and I'm not sure. Could you guys help me understand?
1: He's a Groove King
0: Cook. So therefore,
1: he has a two crown. He's holding the two crown at the moment.
0: So everyone's working towards dethroning him.
2: Yes.
0: Folks, as we getting ready to get started, things on the way here at the Antigua Recreation Ground. This is Radio ZDK's live broadcast of the 2026 Paddy Monarch here for Carnival 2026. So far, the grounds has a small number of spectators, which is something we hope will pick up throughout the entire evening, which is something we have seen most of the season, is that at the start of the show, the attendance isn't what it should be, but it usually picks up by the time they get started. So let's hope that's exactly what happens here this evening. So,
1: let's go through the criteria for the performance, right? And that's it on the stage right now. We can go back to the stage because they really know the criteria on the stage.
3: Performance and presentation. It's another 40 points, broken down into four different parts. Rendition 15, stage performance 10, crowd interaction 5, and the groove of the song gives them 10 more points to that, giving you a total of 100. And listen, don't think the judges are going to have an easy chance tonight.
4: And not having that easy chance tonight.
3: Not an easy chance at all.
4: Now, just to clean house again, you top up with the INET tonight. You top up, you get free treat plus 10 gigabytes of data. And remember that this summer, one lucky customer is going to be driving away in a brand new Shanghang Unity. And the promotion go all the way down until the 30th of August. So you're going to hear a lot about that tonight. And I think they have some goodies to throw out in the crowd a bit later.
0: So folks, while they went through the criteria for this evening, you've got to have an idea where the judges of emphasis will be, and we are hoping that we get to see what I refer to as a good, spirited, tight competition this evening. They're back to the usual two categories. A year or two ago, they had one category, and now they're back to both the drumpy and groovy, which gives everyone a better opportunity of participating and getting into the finals.
1: Yes. So far, I've seen here, right, they actually break down the criteria for you, right? So we know exactly what the judges are looking for, right? So it says lyrics and originality, the freshness of ideas, do the lyrics present unique concept of the story, of stories, avoiding cliques, overused topics. Sorry, overused tropes are the lyrics from overused phrase or predictable storyline and carnival reference.
0: Yeah.
1: All right? So that is just one thing we're looking for when it comes to the originality.
5: Mm-hmm.
1: Right? So tonight we're looking to see an exciting show tonight happening, because the lineup for tonight is very, very good, and I'm looking for a very stiff competition.
0: Mm-hmm. So before we get started, I'd like to say hello to our resident expert for the Soca Monarch, the Honorable QT Benjamin, who I know is at home listening at this point, but unfortunately could not be with us this evening. The Honorable QT Benjamin, we dearly miss you, and I know you're looking forward to next year to participate with us as usual. And also, I'd like to say, evoke the name of Nat Moses, who has been doing this for over 30 years.
1: Yes.
0: Here with ZDK, and unfortunately is no longer with us. Nat, we miss you, and hope that we can continue to be as good as you were and create the excitement, the enthusiasm, and share the listening audience some of your skills and talent that you've learned from you over the years. You're sorely missed. And folks, we're getting ready for those individuals to get ready. The band is having one of its warm up. And I'd like to say good evening to all of our listeners who are online. We thank you so much for listening, and share the live with other individuals, because we're going to have a real good evening here this evening. Lots of exciting things to take place.
1: Yes, let me say good evening to Pisifini Thomas. Good evening to Goldine Harris and Cecilia Rain, joining us on our Facebook Live. All right. Good evening to y'all. As we bring, they're looking like they're about to get started, Big Bobby.
0: Yeah, I'm waiting to hear that, because sometimes I hate when we go to stage side and we have 10 minutes of wait time.
1: Yes, so that the breaks are too long.
0: Yeah, so I'm waiting for them to get closer to bringing someone on before we actually go to the front stage. Again, I'm sorry for the individuals who come on first. A bit disappointed for them since there's not what I refer to the large attendance here in the audience, but hopefully it builds up. Let's go stage side and see what's taking place.
4: Ladies and gentlemen,
3: hey,
4: welcome our first artist for the evening in this year's iNet Party Ball, our groovy segment, Empress!
3: Come on, people.

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Here we go. As if my fat have anything to do with it. I'm so confused. Still a work, still a Sheldon show. But yet still, that's all that they can focus on. But anyways, I guess that's life.

And that's not me now. Me can still shut down show anyways. Because that's just me. If you don't like to see it, then that's your problem. My life is literally a showtime. Welcome to being the greatest showwoman of this generation.

0: Well, there you have it, folks. Contestants number one, Empress Till the Last. I'm going to share with you guys, this is one of the songs that has resonated with me throughout the season. However, tonight, it seems not to have jumped off the page to me. It seems somewhat, this is just my perspective, I didn't catch that sweet melody and harmony I hear on the track, and it seems somewhat lackluster. Is it just me, or what's your guys' perspective? I'm going down to my right here now. Otisa?
1: I think that... Yes, I think that she didn't perform it how it sounded on the track as well, too, but I wonder if it's because of the crowd turnout.
0: Yes.
1: But I think her performance was outstanding overall. Uh-huh. She had good energy, uh-huh, and also the crowd interacted with her, so she had a connection with the crowd, although the crowd is small. Mm-hmm. Cody?
2: So as Bobby said, as for known Empress for that melodious voice, mm-hmm, I didn't hear it tonight. For that type of song, I was expecting a little bit more, mm-hmm, emphasis behind of it, mm-hmm, right? So the performance overall was good, but I'm just thinking that, hey, she could have done more.
0: Knowing
2: the type of voice that she has, mm-hmm, she could have done more with it.
0: Yeah. Absolutely correct. You see that there was some preparation done in the stage performance. That was well put together, fit within the theme, yes, of what it is she was singing. However, she did not project what it is we come to get accustomed for someone like Empress,
1: yes,
0: and what the track that we have been listening to and playing on the radio had to represent. But right, we'll see how things go continues.
2: That's one of the things that we always say. Mm. You see, when people expecting you to sound, how you sound on your tracks,
0: right,
2: we expect when you touch the stage,
0: to be
2: the same, or you're supposed to be a little bit more
0: better, right,
2: behind
0: right,
2: of
0: that. Right, great. Well, right now in number two position, we have a veterans here, Menace XL, with his track Teddy Bear.
2: Teddy Bear.
0: He's coming up next, and we should expect a fun, engaging stuff from Menace, because he seems to be bringing a lot of humor into his performances these days around.
2: I got a chance to interview Menace when he released this song,
0: uh-huh,
2: right? And he said, you know what, it's challenging. Mm. He's always coming with that song about knuckle.
0: Mm-hmm.
2: He's always coming with something rough. They told him, hey, I bet you can't sing a love song.
0: Is that right?
2: And he came up with this one.
0: Okay.
2: And I have to say, it didn't disappoint.
1: No,
0: good,
1: it didn't.
0: Good,
2: it didn't disappoint. So tonight I am looking to see the performance.
0: Mm-hmm.
2: Right? You see? As you can see, me and Teddy Bear too.
0: And Menace continues to be one of those guys who tends to put a lot into his stage performances,
2: yes,
0: for the Soca Monarch. So anticipate we can see lots of stuff on the stage taking place with him this afternoon. Are they getting ready to go with Menace at this point? Should go backstage side or still prepping?
2: They're prepping.
3: Excel! And he'll be doing the song Teddy Bear. Put your hands together and welcome Menace XL doing a Teddy Bear!
4: Well, that's you. Make it pay, man.
5: I said
4: it. But
5: don't lose the weight.
4: Yeah, I'm going to have my costume. And the weave done sticking.
5: No good.
4: But you know,
5: you're
4: not meant for wine up with on the road this carnival.
5: You got a man
4: till
5: I go?
4: Yeah, what do you mean? You never hear about the new teddy bear?
5: No.
4: You got this teddy bear can wine, grind, and high me.
5: Where do you get them from?
4: Amazon. You reaching the time?
5: I don't know, you reach no 1 minute. I'm having
4: you Amazon Pro Max Plus Ultra.
5: Okay.
4: Come. Yes, that one day. I done got you.
6: I love making deliveries here in Antigua.
7: You got mail.

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Yes, I have that. Right now, I want you to take your eyes on the teddy bear right in front of you. We have the biggest teddy bear in Antigua and Barbuda. This one is the king.

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Who wants it? Who wants it? Who wants it? Oh, teddy. Oh, teddy. All right. But for now, something very important. ARG, lend me your ears. Because I'm your teddy bear. A teddy bear is more than sexual exploits. A teddy bear is a protector. A teddy bear is a listening ear.

0: Contestant number two, Menace XL with his track Teddy Bear. But before we get into any of his performance itself, throughout the evening, I think that we know we're getting a very weak audio feed for the live broadcast. And it appears like if there's some things that's not really rolling the way it should, because in the middle of his song, an additional track came in, music came in, which interrupted him. But Menace did a rather professional job by kept going without even stopping. So I think, I don't know if it's just in my ears, there something seems not to be coordinated appropriately with the audio here this evening. It's not balanced as the way it should be. Why we're here, why I'm saying that the artist is not delivering when they may be, but it may be because of the artist. But let's get it. Menace seems to have always put a hell of a lot into his stage performances. He did it again this evening. And what do you guys take and what you saw from Menace?
1: I think the crowd was loving his performance, especially the part when he sang to his daughter. Uh-huh. That was really touching for me. Uh-huh. I enjoyed that part of it.
2: Cody. Well, as I said, Menace is exceptional when it comes to performance. As you said earlier, Bobby, Menace always puts out a lot when it comes to his stage performance, right? And you're perfectly right, Otisa, that touch with singing it to his daughter on the stage, being that he is actually the teddy bear. You know, what is the word I'm looking for? To actually be a father figure as a teddy bear. That is touching. And then as a crowd interaction, as you can see, what I didn't expect was to see such a big teddy bear showing out in the crowd. Right? And you realize it's teddy bears, balloon, everything.
0: Right.
2: But as I said, and I like the groove when he took it down. The groove was on point.
0: Wonderful. And that's what something we come from over the years to expect from Menace.
1: Yeah.
0: Real, tight, strong stage production, audience interaction, and we all are aware how the lyrics for the song are meaningful and important. So therefore, Menace should have hit just about all of the main points in the judging criteria with this song, because he was clear, he had a message, he had a groove, etc. Those things were the judges are looking for. So that was a performance, I think, that probably set the tone.
1: So far, I think,
0: like I said, I was somewhat disappointed with Empress. Not that she doesn't have a good song, but that was not as powerful as it should be on the stage tonight. But many seem to have brought it in spite of some of the audio issues.
2: Yes. And I think right now we can say Menace has set the stage.
0: Right.
2: Uh-huh. Menace has set the bar tonight.
1: Yes.
2: Empress came out, she did a thing, but the performance we just saw from Menace set the bar tonight. Right. So we have Dior coming up next. Right. With that song, Tired of the Work. Tired of the Work.
0: I'm seeing here on the Facebook feed, there is Jean Marie Chaz in New York City says, Bobby, where is Kuma tonight? Kuma was scheduled to do Panorama. He wasn't scheduled to do anything, any other broadcast with us, but it's Kuma. If you're in the area, since folks enjoyed having you with us last night, feel free to come by, but Kuma was scheduled for Panorama. And he says, we're going to keep it moving. Right along, and so far they're not taking too much time in terms of getting the other performances on, so it seems the show is moving along rather smoothly. Hope I don't have to knock on wood that changes sometime in the near future, but we anticipate that we should be out of here hopefully in time to go and do Juve.
2: I'm guessing that's why they're trying to move it along swiftly.
0: And for those who are unable to get into St. John's, ZDK will be carrying the Juve's proceedings for you up until 10 a.m. In the morning. And we have a team of videographers who will be there as well. So you'll not only be hearing our description of what's taking place, you'll be able to see via our live Facebook feed what's taking place in St. John's. We urge you to come into town and participate. But if for any reason you're not, ZDK has it live for you. And Atisa, now you enjoy playing on Juve. Are you playing Juve this year?
1: Yes, I am.
0: Let's go front stage.
3: Give it up for Dior.
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5: Spend the day with the average working girl. Maisie is due at the office at 8:30. She has the alarm set for 8:25. That gives her exactly 5 minutes to take a shower, get dressed, fix her hair, have her breakfast, take a bus, and arrive at the office. Let's get back to Maisie and see what happens.
6: There's the bell, and there goes Maisie. It's a fast break, and Maisie leads a field around the far turn. She reaches the bathroom and overtakes the shower by two lengths. It's Maisie by one as she passes the clubhouse turn. In a steady drive, saves ground and brushes her teeth. Heading down the backstretch, staying close to the rail, Maisie slips into a slip, and now she heads down the backstretch of her neck and ties her hair into a careful knot. She shows great form and grace as she steadily keeps her pace. A dab of this and a dab of that, a dash of this and a dash of that, and Maisie looks like, well, there she goes in a steady drive. And now she's back, still keeping her pace with indigestion. She drives on with donuts and coffee. The bus takes the lead. It's pulling away, and Maisie falls back by six lengths as she passes the three-quarter pole. As the bus comes thundering down the backstretch, Maisie goes to the whip. It's Maisie by two. It's Maisie by one, by a neck, a nose, and she makes it. And now Maisie takes the lead again. Heading down the home stretch, she steadily increases her stride as she enters the elevator. 6, 12, 17 lengths in the lead. And now she's losing ground. Keep going, Maisie. Don't give up. It's going to be a driving finish. It's 1 minute to 8:30, and here comes Maisie.
7: Well, that was a close finish. And now Maisie is getting ready for a hard day's work.

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Let me see a signal. All right. You see me? I'm a woman.

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So this side, I'm tired of it. I'm ready to. You sound good. Lovely. This side, let me hear you. Tired of it. I'm ready to. I sound good too. One more time. I'm tired of it. I'm ready to. I sound good.

the timeout. I'll go resign right now. And if you don't want to resign, I'll go send in a sick leave right now.

0: that they're working on, because even on my headset I had an increased about the decimal level,
1: yes,
0: and so therefore we are basically in the best of operation mode so far. For the somewhat saddened that both Empress and Menace did not get this, but I'm sure the judges are fully aware of this. So you guys know this track, have heard it several times. How do you think it came over here this evening?
1: Dior did not disappoint.
0: Okay.
1: She's been pushing hard and she did not disappoint me tonight.
2: And this song is for people that say they're tired of working and they want to go and party. This is the song for them.
0: So it's probably for the season then. It's
1: yes.
0: The season.
1: Yeah, it's a song for the season. Mm-hmm. You know, it's after working hard all year round. Mm-hmm. This is the way you take
2: drop
1: a break.
2: Everything and take your break.
0: And next we see the reigning champion, Mr. Yes. Tien Winter, and he says no weapon. So I anticipate again to see a full stage. Hopefully, I'm not speaking too early of props and dancers, etc. Continue one of those individuals as well who's gone out in the past having a strong straight stage presentation.
2: Yes.
1: And you know tonight he's defending the crown, right?
0: Mm.
1: So we are looking forward to see this one. No weapon. No weapon. Right.
2: I'm looking forward to a spectacular performance from TM Winter.
0: Great. And he usually does it on an annual basis.
1: Yes.
0: If you recall, the last year was it in the Calypso Monarch, he had to come on out and repeat
2: his
0: performances because there were audio issues, and we all were hoping that we got beyond that. It's cleared up right now. The attendance is still, from my perspective, somewhat disappointing from what you've seen in the past for Soku Monarch. I don't know if it's just the vantage point from where you're located. You guys have been around for a while, Bobby, as long as I am. What's the number?
1: It is disappointing because before time, by now, the passer would have been full to capacity.
2: Even the stands
1: would have been full to capacity.
0: So it's like throughout the entire season, other than this non-carnival show. Let's go on stage and we can come back to this discussion a bit.
3: Put your hands together, welcome Tien Winter doing No Weapon.
4: Soon, the world will burn.
0: Yeah.
4: I am creating the ultimate weapon to destroy the Winter Man.

0: Mr. Tian Winter, the reigning champion for the Groovy segment. I'd like to hear from you guys what your impressions are of that performance.
1: That's a performance.
2: Yes, he delivered.
1: That's a performance. And we know Tian is. What I love about the song, it depicts the gospel. You know, he has been, but a lot of people has things to say about him during the season. Mm-hmm. Every time he comes around, right? Even this season, when they said he was going to defend the crown, a lot of people had a lot of talk about it. Mm-hmm.
2: Yeah.
1: But I'm always saying, hey, you know what? He worked for it. There are other people, if you want, not just go and give it up to the youngsters in him. Let them come and beat him for it. Mm-hmm. He had to come in and beat other people. So, hey, what? And he put his best foot on the stage. And I think, hey, the youngsters have to come and do the same.
2: Yeah.
1: Right? When it comes to performance, when it comes to criteria, Tian has it down pat.
2: Yeah, because he's a veteran. So. Right.
0: Yeah, he's been around for a number of years and performing at a very high level and is able to maintain that. As you guys mentioned earlier on, the show appears to be moving along at a good pace.
2: Yes.
0: Let's hope it continues to keep that way and so we can get out of the AIG before it's time to go to Jupe. Let's go front stage, folks.
3: Check that. You know, if me and you text now, they're going to super down, no man, chops.
4: Chops.
3: Yeah. We're still waiting for those nice, lovely cups. Not the regular ones.
4: We are VIPs. Yeah, we got to show the people what's
3: what?
4: Going on. Got to show them.
3: Oh, what is joking time?
4: Yeah, I mean, hey! Yeah, all right, over there,
0: well, this guy seems to be having a great time there, up there with some humor, killing some dead air. I guess they have to wait till they see the so-called red light from the judges before they proceed. And so they're filling there. Folks, just to remind each and every one of you that ZDK will be bringing to you live in color the Juve experience tomorrow morning on ZDK. We're hoping to get it going by 5 a.m., if not sooner. And so if you're unable to make it to Antigua and make it into St. John's today, ZDK is your home away from home, and we have all of the live proceedings for the main of Carnival for you here on the hot zone. Otisa, I know I'm getting into your personal stuff now. You said you're playing Mass Juve Morning. Who are you playing with?
5: I'm playing with Bouillon Madness.
0: Bouillon Madness. That's the group from Dominica?
5: Yeah, Triple K.
0: Oh, my goodness.
5: That's my band.
1: So you're the ace. You're the ace,
5: sir.
0: Yeah.
5: It's going to make a mess.
0: I'm constantly impressed with the Dominican contingency each Juve Morning. They just take over the entire high street from top to bottom when they're coming up. And sometimes they have two, three bands. So he says they're two bands this year?
5: Yes, I think they have two bands this year.
0: Okay, wonderful.
5: And I think they're going to have a lot more people this year because Ungo is not on the road.
0: Oh, that's right. Yeah. So. And folks usually. That's something I'm going to miss Ungo. Let's just hope he has a full recovery.
1: Yes, sir, Uncle.
0: Let's go front stage side and see what's happening.
6: Come artist number 5, Rain, do it.

0: contestant number 5, Rain, was so magical. Once again, the stage was filled with props and dances and presentations. Well, I want to know what you guys are starting off with. First, closest to my left, Mr. Tisa, what did you think of that performance?
1: For me, the song really lived up to its message. Uh-huh. It was magical, captivating. Uh-huh. The performance was really good for me. I liked when the Iron Band came on as well. Uh-huh. Too.
0: I see. I thought when they came out, this look back, because she thought it was going to press that button to end the So we were quick at the switch there, and that did not happen. Cody, what's your perspective on what took place there on stage?
2: What I like, she brought back the old time carnival. Mm. She brought back the culture in it. Mm-hmm. Right? And I like the song. She's saying, you know, it's just for a couple of days. If you, and her clarity was good. Her lyrics were good. You could hear the words of the song. Mm-hmm. You know, sometimes we listen in here, sometimes you hear the music over the song. Mm-hmm. I could actually hear what she was saying. Mm-hmm. Right? So I'm saying for me, and if you realize, from since Menace, the standard has not dropped.
0: No, that's true. Hasn't. That's true.
2: It hasn't.
0: Yeah, great.
2: Right? So, and I said, as Otita said, she brought back the Iron Band. Right? Because I was looking, you know, when you look on stage, you saw the old time revelry of carnival. Wow. You saw that. You saw the children in costume. You saw the people. So even the props behind was like, yeah, you know what? And it was something, and the song, something magical.
0: Wonderful.
2: It was something actually magical back in those days.
0: Yeah, great.
2: We're not seeing that culture aspect of it anymore.
0: Right.
2: But Rain just brought it on the stage.
0: Wonderful. Let me say good evening to Mr. Hayden Joseph, online there in New York City. Hayden is saying we anticipate seeing him in Antigua this weekend, but unfortunately he missed that flight and may get here next week. I hope he says have enjoyed the 2026 Carnival. I'm happy they're enjoying it from abroad via ZDK feed on a nightly basis. Have a great weekend, guys. Well, we're going to have a spectacular weekend here in Antigua. Hayden is one of Antigua's national track, former track athlete. He represents Antigua on many occasions in track and field. I think he was a 100 or 200 meter sprinter, but hey, they can be able to film me some of the folks. Let's go stage side.
3: Goes by the name of Cardell Donna. Stage name, Bless Eye. And he will be doing the song, Showtime. 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
4: Reverie, splendor, carnival, Antigua, the gem of the Caribbean. From Scotchville to Mackin Street, from Pasa to ARG, from the sugar plantations of Betty's Hope to freedom, from the guns, cannons, women, from the fortresses to us on the road partying. The sounds of steel bantongin to DJs playing, from wire bending to feathers on display. This is why we're jumping up. This is why we're celebrating. It is showtime. And Antigua's Carnival, let's celebrate our independence. Let's celebrate our forefathers who have set the

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Let me see your hands in here. Wave your candles. Take out your candles and wave your candles. Wave your candles from left to right. Yes, I love to see it. Now let me tell you something. From since quarterfinals, I have been paying tribute. Semifinals have been paying tribute.

low, very low. Scream more for me. Scream if I feel like a screamer. Yeah. If you're feeling good, say yeah. And we jump in. Well, let me tell you. Early on, we pay tribute to the present and the past. But right now, we are going to pay a very special tribute, because how could I have forgotten a very good friend of mine? He's still alive and in living colors. And he's a legend. One of the greatest kings to ever pass foot in this ARG right now. He goes by the name of King Dansky. Welcome, King Dansky, to the stage, please. Make some noise for King Dansky for me, man. When you see King Dansky, what have you say? Say louder, say louder. Give thanks, my Lord. It is indeed a great pleasure to get the chance to inaugurate you for all the greatness that you have done throughout the years. My boy, let me tell you something. Cause I'm legal, you're legal, and your heel is imperial. And your music is lethal and cultural.

0: Yes.
1: Folks,
0: yes,
1: that was blessed. Yes. He came out on the stage, and as I said earlier on, the stage is filled with props and dances, etc. Taking me back to the old days with Tizzy and Claudette and Sleepy and those guys who were vying for the crown. Otisa?
2: I think this was more than just a song. It was a tribute to our nation.
1: Uh-huh.
2: Our culture, and to those who paved the way. It was really good. Outstanding performance for a first-time finalist.
1: Great. Excellent observation about the national pride that took place within the song. Cole, what are you going to add to this?
3: I must say, Bless Eye has that energy. He's known for that type of energy. And what I like about it, as Otisa just said, it was the tribute to the people who had paved the way. So it was just more than just a song for the competition. It was a tribute. As we saw, most people don't know that, King Dansky was actually the second person to win Soca Monarch in Antigua. It was Sleepy. And then when Soca Monarch started in Antigua, it was Sleepy who won the first round. Then King Dansky, and Bless Eye brought him out tonight.
1: Yeah, I see.
3: Right?
1: Yes.
3: So
1: yeah.
3: I'm saying it was a tribute, and as you just said, Bobby, you saw about the old time culture with the troops on the stage again.
1: Right.
3: So it's not was only to the legends then, but was also to the revelers that came out that showed on that show that he was depicting all of that.
1: I'm seeing that Jess Edwards online liked that performance, and bless her, and she really hopes that he did his thing. I hope he plays his here tonight.
3: Yeah.
1: And Hayden, you asked a question. ZDK will be carrying the Juve coverage online as well. Yes, the Juve coverage will be online with exceptional audio. The audio team is working extremely well, and they have plans to take the audio, the cameras through St. John's for a broadcast location, which is typically at the corner of High Street and Market Street. And we plan to be there again this morning for the Juve proceedings. And I recall last year, Sean and myself was working the Juve shift, and then we saw Miss Otisa coming up in burning flames, and Sean was like, Bobby, that's Otisa. I said, no, that's not Otisa, because I just got to know Otisa as being quiet as a mouse. A simple dumb lady. So we were all so thrilled and excited to see her having fun.
3: So we have coming up next, Young Lyrics, doing the song Wrap Me Up.
1: Okay.
3: And this is another song that depicts the culture again of Antigua's Carnival.
1: Okay, great. So, folks, we're having a good time here this evening. I hope you're having a wonderful time as well. Let's go stage side to see what's coming up next.
4: Stage name,
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6: Yeah, I'm gonna jinx up, I'm cold.
7: Dear Santa, I know it isn't Christmas yet, but I need your help. I need you to bring the carnival spirit back to Antigua. My parents told me how the whole country used to come alive with the vibes, and my only wish is to see that spark again. Only you can help us find that magic.
8: Well now, this is a big request. I'm going to need to call in my elite elves for this one, and I think I know just the person to lead the charge. I am going to bring one specific artist from Antigua to bring the carnival spirit back.

special people that every year, look, every year they contribute to the carnival. Anybody's a Ricardo Drew fan, say, hey, hey. We love you, brother.

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I've been listening. I've been paying attention. And we've been talking about the carnival season and how you feel. Well, listen to me. Nice and easy. Listen to me. Everybody do so.

Hold on. Ladies and gentlemen, we're taking a trip for the culture. So everybody point this way.

0: Wrap Me Up by Young Licks. And again, we saw the entire stage was filled with costumes, filled with dancers, filled with props, taking us back to the old days of when Soko Monarch was at his high feverish pitch. You guys are much more familiar with this track than I am. What's your interpretation of what took place here this evening versus what we've been hearing all season long from Young Licks?
1: I say Young Licks has been one of the artists in the soca arena that has been one of the young artists that has been very, very consistent, right? And his performance did not disappoint tonight, right?
2: No.
1: He did not disappoint. We all can always expect that. And one thing I like about Young Licks, his songs always depicts our culture, right?
2: This song was made for true soca lovers like myself.
0: Okay. I saw it. You got to you because you were here doing a little dance and chip while it was going on.
2: It was vibes right through. His performance was outstanding for me.
0: So far, I think someone like Young Licks is performing well, maybe in the top three or something of that nature.
2: I have Tien, Bless Eye, and Young Licks now in my top three.
0: Okay.
1: Well, I'll be honest to you. I have Ennis, Tien, and Blesser.
0: Wonderful. Okay. All six of those, all four of those individuals were excellent, good enough. So either one of them could come out on top. But we still have, two more to go. We have Queen Thalia, who's been on Winning Circle, another popular song which has resonated with the listeners of ZDK. And then we have Vicos with No Apology.
1: Vicious, with
0: No Apology. So Queen Thalia is up next with Winning Circle. That's one of the songs that resonated with me as well. So we see how she brings that to life here on the stage here this evening.
1: Yes, Winning Circle has been making some waves. But as you say, you know, Thalia is, when it comes to stage performance, she has that down pat. Also, Queen Thalia has that.
0: Great. So we're looking forward to wrapping up the finalists for the groovy segment. And so we're going to go stateside and see if Queen Thalia has to offer us in her rendition of Winning Circle.
3: Well, Thalia. Yeah. Queen Thalia will come to us and she will be doing the song Winner's Circle. Woo! Put your hands together for artist number 8. Doing the song Winner Circle, Queen Thalia.
4: Good evening, ladies and gentlemen. Welcome to our Winners Gala Award ceremony. And tonight, ladies and gentlemen, we're not going to go too much with the talking. I'm going to go right into the winning votes. Drum roll, please. And the winner of our gala award ceremony tonight is Queen Thalia. Yes. Any last words for the crowd tonight?
5: I just want to say thank you. And we have to live our lives.

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doing something more for me. Minota, let me get one more big wave, no? One more. All the winners, do something for me. You ready?

0: Queen Thalia doing her thing on stage here this evening. Gentlemen and lady, what's your perspective? Start with your teaser. What it is you saw here this evening from Queen Thalia?
1: I think she had a solid performance.
0: Wonderful. We also joined here by Cody. I'm sorry.
2: That was a funny one.
0: Yeah,
2: he just being humorous, right, my right, people. Good night to all the listeners of Syndicate Liberty Radio 97.1. I'm your host here from Coast to Coast, Jesse Congo, and I've been in the studios with Dotman listening, and I hear the girls now, Carnival City, and for what I've heard, the other artists, Thalia, she, as Otis said, she had a strong performance, clarity, diction, body language. A few areas in the criteria, she definitely conquered those areas. A good performance so far for the night.
0: Great. Also saying good evening to Alvin Williams, Joseph in the chat, who is watching from Georgia. And also saying good evening to Mr. Hayden Joseph once again, who says there's a very good show taking place. We're just delighted and thrilled that you guys are able to participate in the carnival via the broadcast of ZDK. Lots of work and effort went in to get it to this standard and the quality, and we're very excited about it. And tomorrow morning, you guys can wake up at about no later than 5:30, because ZDK will be on the road. We will start off with our advantage location we have historically at the corner of High Street and Market Street in the center of the city, and bringing it to you live and in color. And I did get a call from our Attorney General, Mr. Steadward Cutie Benjamin, this evening, who apologized once again for not being able to be here with us in the broadcast studio here at the ARGG, but assured me that he will be at the corner of High Street and Market Street tomorrow morning.
2: Oh, awesome.
0: We wait to see if that really happens. That will be his first.
2: No,
0: he has been on the road with ZDK in the past, but it's not in the recent history.
2: True. All right. Good night, my brother. Good night.
0: So there's lots of folks who have missed Cutie's Benjamin eloquence. Let's go front stage. I think they're ready for us on front stage.

Success doesn't silence opinions. Sometimes the louder the applause, the louder the expectations, until one day you stop asking who you are and start wondering who everyone else expects you to be.

0: Well, they haven't before.
1: That was very close with no apology.
2: Vicious.
1: I'm sorry, I keep saying that, I keep doing that. And it's the final one in the groovy segment of tonight's competition, the Soca Monarch here. Mm-hmm. And this is a groovy section. The final one is to move through rather quickly. Once they got started, they kept flowing. What's your perspective on what we saw on the stage there?
3: I think it was a fearless performance. No apologies, no holding back. It was good for me.
1: Excellent.
3: Yes.
2: Yeah, for me too, it was a good performance. But I'm saying it wasn't a dynamic performance. When you reach to this stage and this level, you have to come out dynamite. You have to leave everything. For the type of performance I am accustomed to see Vicious doing, this was a lack.
1: This is pain, huh?
2: Yeah, this was like he was just going through the groove.
1: Okay.
3: Yes.
2: Right?
1: Yeah.
2: So I don't see him. I don't see the Vicious that I am accustomed to see.
1: Right.
3: I think Vicious is more of a jumpy artist. That's my perspective about Vicious.
1: So you think? Did he not make it to the second round? Or to the jumpy?
2: He's in the jumpy.
1: Yeah, he's actually number three, coming to perform for us in the jumpy. So therefore, you're saying that you think you see a stronger performance from him
2: because this
1: is his wheelhouse in the jumpy stuff.
3: Yes.
1: Great.
3: I think Dior and all the jumpy's part. She's gonna dominate in that part with
1: really?
3: That on you.
1: Yes. Okay.
3: Yeah.
2: Well, you know that's one of the people them favorite. That's all. It's one of the people them favorite. But as I said, it's all about the performance and what the judges are looking for. And this is the night when you have to leave everything on the stage. There's no holding back.
3: Yes.
2: Right.
1: I can see that the audience continues to grow.
3: Yes.
1: And not as much as what we have in the past, but it's a good attendance so far for Soca Monarch, and it's going to get even tighter as the evening progresses. People start to come into St. John's for Juve, etc.
2: One of the things I believe why a lot of people are waiting for the jumpy segment, because the jumpy segment is back now. It's really heated. Right?
1: Yes, so folks, so for the contestants in the, let's go stage side so you don't miss any of the entertainment.
3: Okay.

0: And the money you beg me your choice, oh?
1: Yes. Come and take the money and do what I want with them and your business what I do with the money.
0: I meant 29, huh?
1: Not you. Not you. Man forgive woman money, woman give man money. So ladies, I will take the money, buy what we buy, and I tell them what we buy with the money. Cause they love for take back. So take the money, buy what we buy. Case closed.
0: Me want to know where you sleep on tonight when you reach home.
1: Well,

0: You're too wicked now. I'm going to sleep tonight.
1: Take the money. Thank you, big up.
0: Me don't tap
1: take that.
0: Me don't tap the meager man a long time.
1: Where you
0: me and me don't tell you come for the bed.
1: But you know, I know what me do with the money, take that. Ladies, I take the money and buy what you buy. Big up.
2: Thank you.
3: Well, folks, I guess we're having some fun here this evening with Tech the Money, one of the most popular songs here in Antigua for Carnival 2026. It's also one for the most humorous Calypso for 2026. And the folks here in Recreation Ground had a blast with her with that track. Folks, we are waiting the start of the Drumpy segment of the Circle Monarch 2026 and saying hello to the folks online, to each and every Travis, etc. Everyone online, we are happy and thankful that you are here with us participating, and see that you guys are enjoying the broadcast. And I see Jean Murray saying, what a girl, laugh out loud. I guess you females are enjoying to hear Tech the Money.
4: Bobby, I think that is the ladies in the mountain for this year.
3: Yeah, it seems this way. one of our buddies, ZDK the Bronx Tazen, have some very good perspectives regarding that. And at any point, he probably shared with you. But we are here at the AIG awaiting the start of the second round, the Drumpy Soak segment of the Circle Monarch here this evening, and we anticipate there's going to be pure fire all the way through, because all of the contestants in the second round have what we call songs that are popular and are resonated with the listening audience here in Antigua.
4: Well, on stage we have Jim Aoyo, second runner-up in the Junior Soca Monarch.
3: Well, let's get stage side so the folks can hear from Jamari.

0: Jamario, take the money. Jamario, I take the money. Jamario, take
1: McLeod.
0: The money.
1: McLeod.
2: Folks, as you can see, they're having lots of fun here during the intermission in between the jumpy segment of tonight's competition. I'm hoping that this doesn't continue for much longer so that we can get started, so we can get through the entire competition this evening in a timely manner.
3: Well, Bobby, I think they're waiting on the judges because I'm looking at the judges.
2: That's true.
3: And it's empty. So
2: and I think they switched judges out.
3: Yeah,
2: for
3: switched out judges for the jumpy.
2: One of the things that I thought, observations from the first round with the Groovy, each artist had these electronic introduction videos, and some of them were not really relating to what it is they were singing about, but they were able to, give some sort of an introduction, and sometimes I think some of it took away from the performances of the artists when the introduction video was not related to the theme or the song that they were performing. Folks, we're here at the AIG awaiting the start of the jumpy segment of the Soko Monarch competition. And so there's something taking place on stage. Let's go front side and see what's happening so you guys at home can participate as well.

0: Hi. That's a good night. Semi-finals. All right, no problem. This is the finals. Let's go. Zamoni!
1: Yo, Taj. Who makes the rum so strong?

0: Can you hear me now? Finals, if you're happy to be alive, say more life. Say more life.
1: Yeah, you can press play now. They can hear me.
2: Yo, Touch. Who makes the rumble, Jack?

0: Hey, listen. Let me just have some fun right now. We got a few more minutes before the judges are ready. 1 foot.
1: Yeah.
0: Dim the light upon the crowd, upon the stage. Yeah. I believe we could have.
1: Yeah.
2: Folks, like you said before, we are waiting the start of the drumpy segment of the Soca Monarch, and so I'm not sure how soon that will be. I'm somewhat irritated that it hasn't gone much sooner than now, because we anticipate being able to get out of the AIG in a timely manner this evening and get ready for our Juvenile Life broadcast, which everyone across the nation has been anticipating. So we're hoping that they get the second, the Party Monarch started right away, the drumpy segment started, because we're hoping to be able to exit from the AIG in a timely manner this evening, get ready for our broadcast. And our resident engineer, Trevor Dockman, has made it clear that we should be ready for 5 a.m., not sooner. So, and go to our usual broadcast location at the corner of High Street and Market Street. And we may be joined by a special guest, young man of Security Benjamin, who was unable to be with us tonight, and for Panorama as well, who's usually gracing us with his expert knowledge and opinions regarding these subject matters. And if all works out well, the Attorney General should be with us. And I see that we are at full force with our videography team, so that they'll be ready to take us through the entire Juvenile experience and bring it to you in living color. And folks like myself and Mr. Congo, Jesse the Congo Man, will be here bringing it to you in living color. So from the streets of St. John's.
1: Oh yes, definitely. And we definitely have a packed grounds tonight in the ARG Carnival City. Mm-hmm. Oh yes, and we are the number three artists.
2: We finish all of the groovy, and now we're getting ready to go into intermission.
1: Oh, so this is intermission for the jumpy.
3: Yes.
1: Oh, okay.
3: Let's go. As I said, the crowd is building, Bobby, from since what we have saw before.
2: Right.
3: The crowd, as I said, a lot of people seems like they were waiting to come out for the jumpy.
1: Well, Bobby, it seems like they're asking if she take your money. So they want to know if Bobby said big truth, if anybody take your money for the carnival. That's Jimmy.
2: Well, Jimmy, I think you know a little bit about my history, and nobody taking my money, because I don't give them nothing for free. You know what I'm saying? I work too hard for my money.
1: We'll be taken away.
2: We can try from now to next year, Jimmy. You know, Jimmy, look at me, too damn cheap.
1: Oh my God. At least you spend it on yourself.
2: There you go.
1: I saw Bobby today at Breakfast Fair, and I'll tell you, the brother was trash, yo. He was like
3: the dapper.
1: Yeah, man. I'll tell you. Where he was sitting, he was like a king.
2: Oh my goodness.
1: There were two ladies there. I didn't recognize him. You know what I mean? He had to say, Bobby. I was like, wait, that's Bobby. And it was a picnic table. Yeah. So he was the king of the picnic.
3: He was a king. Yeah. And he has his army royalties on the side.
2: Every so often, I got to bring my little swag out.
1: Trust me, the swag was a swag-a-vicious day. Yeah, definitely. I'll tell you. Yeah, man.
2: I saw, trust me,
1: if you saw Bobby today at Breakfast Fed, he didn't look cheap at all. Listen, you know what I mean? You look like you get the money technically.
2: Listen, I ran into Chet Green, Minister Chet Green. And Chet Green's like, like you. Yo, is that you, Abby?
1: Yeah.
2: I said, yeah, that's me. He said, damn, boy, you look so damn good.
1: Yeah.
2: I'm like,
1: I was astounded. Bobby Carver is like, wait, this Bobby, I had to big him up. very articulate. Let me be what to say, high standard and little prestige in hailing Bobby, you know what I mean? I walk on my chest and like, sir, Bobby.
3: So we're going to look like Night Bobby.
1: Yeah, man. Yeah, I'll tell you, so it was really prestige. I was like, wow. Yeah, but big up yourself, Bobby, you know what I mean?
2: I had some fun today.
1: And the
2: brothers all across the nation, well, that's just like you guys. Like, damn, what you come here to do? Take me all the winners? Listen, man, I just got to bring my swag out every so often. Then y'all know how to do it.
3: So you see what happened, Jesse?
2: Well,
3: Bobby, come out to this swag and lipstick. Come on, go take the money.
2: She can only attempt.
1: I don't think she get opportunity to do that.
2: No.
1: Because me and my brother was standing there, I was telling him, bro, we can't get nothing here now. We can't go over there and stand up. You see the man there sit down, real trash. The man says we stand up here.
3: Where's it in
1: waste of time.
3: Oh,
1: Bobby has already conquered that territory.
3: So royalty.
1: Yeah, Bobby conquered that territory.
2: Listen, I ain't exaggerating.
1: No,
2: it was just real. It just was like a movie.
1: Yeah, man, I'll tell you.
2: Females just come up to me and tell me, damn, you're looking good, sir. And I'm like, so the ladies are listening, and I'm like, see, y'all always say stuff like this. Hey, then, you don't got the boss.
1: Yeah. No, you have the right to, man. I was telling, didn't recognize Bobby. I passed Bobby straight.
3: He said the ladies coming up to give him compliments.
2: Check it out. I'm having some fun here right now. When the brothers are coming over and tell you that your swagger wishes to today, stuff was on point.
1: Definitely. Definitely, he was. Yeah, the felt hat, the hat, he was on point. As I tell you, he was sitting amongst a bunch of ladies. Yeah. I'm telling you.
3: And it seemed like the ladies couldn't even move them.
1: Royal subjects.
2: Listen. Half of them, I don't know them, you know.
1: Really?
2: They say they just want to be my aura.
1: Yeah,
2: they just want to sing here. And y'all know me powerful like here, so I'm like, okay, let me breathe on you.
1: Yeah.
3: Bobby, you're coming like Michael.
1: Oh, my God.
3: Bobby, you're coming like Michael.
1: Yeah, but I'll tell you.
2: Oh, my goodness. I had another friend where she's like, wait. And you may just pass over there. They say, where you at? I'm in front of you, I'm afraid. For come back, you look so good. Me didn't dress you enough for coming over you. They say, young lady, come and grace me with your pleasure here this evening.
1: Yeah,
2: folks, we're just having fun.
1: Yeah,
2: it was a fun experience.
1: Next time, we
3: got to take a page of the Bobby book.
1: No, not take a page. Anywhere Bobby going, we go with him. Let's make sure we're there.
3: So we never had a manual.
1: Yeah, I'm Bobby's friend. I'm Bobby's friend. How you doing? You know what I mean? Jesse's
2: right there because one young lady's deal was also Lemuridos, was it, at Marshall Montano. And then she says, isn't that the handsome guy from ZDK? Me say I get nervous now, you know.
1: Hey, baby.
2: I think he's taking, you know. She said, like a blind man already, just like.
1: So you say,
2: it does rub off because she's like, the handsome young man from ZDK who came by that night and said hello. I'm gonna say, yeah, I think he's taken there, you know. She's like, we're gonna blight the young man like, just like that.
1: He's still talking about just being with Bobby.
3: She's
1: asking for me. That's what I'm talking about. I just pass and say hi, you know. And it just rubbing out. That's what I tell you. So, where Bobby going? Definitely. That's a New Year resolution.
2: You guys are funny.
1: I'll tell you.
2: Yeah, but it was a good day. He's taking a toll on me though, because I'm tired as hell,
1: I'm telling you, man.
2: That was a long afternoon.
1: This is one time I wish I had driven come to town.
2: I'll be in my vehicle right now,
1: taking the doors off. Honestly,
2: that's right. Well, Trevor reminded me this evening when we're trying to coordinate timing, and Trevor's like, Bobby, traditionally, you guys come up to the station here and sleep for an hour before you hit the road. I'm like, I'm not sure we're going to do that this year, though.
1: Well, I feel like we're going to go with Trevor.
2: Trevor was like, Bobby, there's no way you can go straight into Juve. So you guys going to have to come back here and take it out. And Trevor's like, and since your house is walking distance, I'm going to make sure you go home and wake you up within an hour.
1: Oh,
2: that's right, Trevor.
1: Oh, man. Yeah.
3: I, I, you in the dark, I'm going to stick to
1: you. Trust me.
3: In the dark, I'm going to stick to his word.
1: I'm going to follow that one tonight. Right. I'm going to take that hour rest.
2: Right.
1: I got to.
2: So Trevor's like, I got to take care of you all because I need you all to be live on radio. So, Bobby, historically, y'all take an hour rest break in between. So I'm going to make sure you have that hour break in between. Thank you for thinking of the team, Trevor. We appreciate you and value. Trevor's only concern was that to get the vehicle back to ZDK in a timely manner. And Kurt has already decided that we're going to quickly get moved from here back to the station in a timely manner so Trevor can do what he needs to do to get the mobile studio activated. And so things are going. And I spoke with Sean this afternoon, and we have the backup batteries, everything is in place. So, folks, stick with us. You guys can get your hour or two rest, but make sure that by 5 a.m., those of you who are not in Antigua, like folks like Gene Murray, who are telling my secret to the whole world, calling me cheap. Bobby, you always tell
1: your
2: love stories. Yeah. Hey, that was no love story, though. That was just pure admiration.
1: Oh, my.
2: My dear Gene Murray, this ain't a love story. This is just pure admiration. I had a special driver drove me to Breakfast Fed.
0: Driver to?
2: When I stepped out of the vehicle, a woman was going, wow, you coming here to party. I'm like, not really. I'm coming here to flex. She says, damn.
1: She's flexing with you now.
0: Bobby, you said you're a special driver.
1: This is what I'm talking about. He was ready.
0: No, man.
1: Class, you know what I mean? He had the driver.
0: Jesse.
1: I'm telling you, look. Listen to me when I pass the picnic table.
0: Follow Bobby.
1: It was a little more. I thought he was squeezed. You know what I mean? Lose the power. I'll tell you. I was like, wow, this really squeezing Bobby there. You know what I mean? That's the way to lose someone who says, well, hey.
2: It was a fun afternoon.
1: I tell you.
2: And my head felt as big as that entire area.
1: Yo, wow.
2: Because they're all just throwing these accolades at me. One lady actually said to me, you didn't dress yourself. I said, excuse me? You're too well coordinated. Says, trust me, lady. I bought these things and I dress myself. This is just what I do on a daily basis. She don't know their special occasions to bring the swag out.
1: Oh,
2: she said, so you like this every day? I'm like, 24/7, 365.
1: Oh my gosh.
2: the funny part was, now, you know what I'm saying? I had one of my special colognes, so I just put a little dab on. One lady said, "Can I sniff you?"
1: Oh my gosh! So that was the portion. That was the portion.
0: I'm guessing.
1: Yeah, man.
0: The lady smelled the colognes, so they just followed.
2: Listen, we're going to have to stop this before our boss, Mr. Sean, says you guys are going to be too far and crazy. Today Sean called me and told me, listen, I had a good time listening to you guys last night. I enjoyed the humor you guys bring to the show. I guess he's fine with it. You guys online are having a good time laughing. But this is not storytelling. This is just relating a documentation of what took place today. Jesse is just making sure you guys are aware that when the swag turn up, swag turn up.
1: I'm telling you, if you have never saw about the swag up,
0: Yeah, man.
1: I'm telling you. You know what I mean? It was like honor to be in the presence of Bobby today. It was like, wow.
0: You feel like he was among the prince.
1: Bro, listen. After that, right? It was just flowing for me. I'm telling you. After picking up Bobby, it was just a flow till the dance finished.
0: Oh.
1: Yeah, man. I'm telling you, it was a flow. I was like, everything's playing out. It had to be Bobby. I'm telling you.
2: Listen, I ran into some cats from Otters, right, that I grew up with. Mm-hmm. And they had one of those private cabanas.
1: Yeah.
2: So the brother said, Big G, come over here. He's like, how are you going to pass the cabana like this? You have to grace the cabana with your presence. He says, you know what? Sit down in here and relax a bit. They gave you trouble, someone out here by. Oh.
1: Yeah, he was on the money. He was like, come here, Bobby. You know what I mean?
2: That's catch was funny.
1: Yeah,
2: the other one says, wait, a Big Josh that? He said, why at all? Boy, Big Judge, where you find the outfit there? He said, listen, these are the outfits I found, you know. These were in my closet, and I decided just to take them out. He said, so every day I dress like that, hear me? Dude, this ain't nothing, man. This is just a step down. See, I can't bring my shit here to you. Excuse me, wait. I can't bring my stuff here because I'll make all your cats look bad. Hey.
1: Oh my God.
2: Like, don't make all look bad already. We don't have fun. Guys, some artists just like to chat some crap, man.
1: Yeah, I can imagine. Yeah. Oh my God. But it was really a good day at Breakfast Fest. Yeah. You know, big up the organizers, Mama Tweets, and the whole posse, the whole crew. Everything was a well produced, well productive event. I'm telling you, it was well productive.
2: And for the first time being at that new location, it worked out pretty well.
1: Production was awesome.
2: I don't know how to scout the location because I had enough parking, etc. There were at least 8,000 to 10,000 vehicles.
1: I tell you.
2: Seriously, I've never seen anything like that.
1: Listen to me. Vehicles all past first tries going around the corner.
2: Right.
1: Vehicle going up into Yorks, up to the. I'm telling you.
2: And every vehicle came with at least 2 to 3 folks in it. So here's what I'm telling you. That catch made some money today.
1: No, Bobby, you said that wrong. Every vehicle came with 2 to 3 ladies today. Don't say it like that. Every vehicle came with some ladies today. Right. I'm telling you, it was like 10 to 1.
2: So this young lady said to me, "You're playing Mass?" I'm like, "Well, I'm considering it, you know." She says, "Homie, you're considering it. It's late now if you haven't considered it." I said, no. Let me just tell you this. See all those Mass camps in Antigua? They're run by my boys. So pick up the phone right now. I'm calling someone. I'm in. So just to prove something, right? Pick up the phone. Don't call my boy Lenroy. Hey Lenroy, what are you calling me for? You didn't pick up your costume since Friday?
1: Oh my gosh, that's what I'm talking about. She just got a name where she is. You'll be there.
2: She said, "What band is that?" I says, "It's Insane." She said, "Oh, damn, I'm playing with Miss." I said, "Well, I can switch you to, you know, if you want to come and hang with me, because I can't go over there." She said, "I gotta come see it," but she said, "But guess what? My husband came from New York with me, and he can have some problems with that." So that's all right. We're causing a problem in your relationship. You just stick with your husband and play Mass with your husband.
3: Bobby, she's trying to get you problems, man.
2: Yeah, but I don't know what it is. You have a problem getting me too. No, sorry. So what else?
1: I see Jimmy say, chatting with Bobby PL after Otter's Posse and Hayden.
2: Oh, Hayden. Joseph
1: say, "Well, good. Are you okay, my brother?" My brother is the Antigua Day this year, September 6th.
2: Oh, that's right. That's the Antigua Day which they have in New York, which is actually on Labor Day. And the Antigua Day is a day where the government of Antigua takes over a park in New York and brings up a lot of the musicians, etc., and have stalls, etc., a date where they just call the Antigua Day, and it's Antigua Day in New York City. It happens on Labor Day. Hayden Jones, August just begin. Laugh out loud. These folks, we have some very interactive guests on our Facebook feed, and we appreciate all of the laughter, the fun, the humor, and involvement and participation with the feed.
3: Like we're about to get
2: Wait, we're going to get started already? Oh, no, let's go first stage side and see what's happening.

0: So there you have it, ladies and gentlemen. We're ready right now. The judges are ready.
1: Well, folks, I'm excited. I just heard from the front stage that they're ready to head into the segment of the Jumpy Soca Monarch competition for 2026. And young, so let's go front stage.
0: Judges, we're good. We're ready. Yes. So welcome on stage, King Young Voice, doing the song Indie.
2: You call this man and man not answering, no one giving a pop.
3: Yo, Zami!
2: Boy, Vice, what you do shit? It's nighttime, boy.
3: Where me, boss?
2: Boy, me try get in there and sequester them in there. Me try get in there, dog.
3: Boss, but don't go to the gate. But don't go to the gate down and tell them I'm not going to get the man. Not let me in the
2: back. Not let you, dog.
3: Then not let me in there.
2: Listen, me in the back and forth. Me buy my ticket and just go in there, dog.
3: Boss. Dog,
2: me buy me.
3: But don't do everything. But don't circle the whole air, you know, and not let me in. Boss, me not going to buy no ticket. So, you follow me this way?
2: Ooh.
3: I jump, you go jump.
2: Ta, me not follow you, me not jump the fence. A carnival, me want. Ta, you do that, you pay your own.
3: Yo!
2: You pay your own! You pay your own!
3: Man, you move freddy, freddy, boss. Get where you come from. Look
2: what? What am I telling? What am I telling? I'm sure that clown, you have to get outside. Boy, look at me. Boy, you're in the mirror.

you come up, brother. Come up, brother. 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Come up, brother. See what we do? You take this, you take the side there, and you take the side there. To you for Sammy. We can show them the dance. We can take it slow and then we can build it up. Listen. Whoops, everybody. Whoops. Whoops. Whoops. Next side now. Whoops.

0: Wait, Atisa, this song sounds familiar. Wasn't this Daryl, Minister Daryl from Rural South theme song for his election?
1: Because yes, it was the
0: WAP. Oh, okay.
1: Yes, yeah, I'm saying, theme song.
0: Yes, so he came out. That was
1: Young Vice
0: in Day. And that in Day really brought some vibes and energy. So what do you think, how you felt he did the teaser?
1: I think that is, he opened the jumpy very good. Uh-huh. His performance was outstanding. Uh-huh. So he already set the bar. So anybody that's coming after him
0: better come good.
1: Definitely.
0: Yeah, I'm seeing him doing that dance. Oh, wait, that looked like Daryl Matthews dance.
1: Yes. Yes, it is. This song actually came out last year.
0: Uh-huh.
1: But it didn't enter the competition, so he...
0: Oh, you'll be able to use it again. That's because there's a rule. As long as it hasn't entered the competition, you could use it.
1: I think a few songs that is in the jumpy, they were sung last year.
0: Okay.
1: Tea and Winter and uh-huh. Kid Fresh and those.
0: Excellent. Yes. Folks, so we just got started with the jumpy segment, and that was King Young Vice. And the next one we have is Lyrical Red, and this one says Working Girl. I don't think I've heard that one since I've been here. Maybe I have, but I don't know if it's the title.
1: Who is the singer?
0: Lyrical Reds.
1: Oh, Lyrical Reds.
0: Yeah.
1: Oh, yes. When it was the semifinals, I heard it.
0: Right.
1: It's a good song. It's not, but it's not popular.
0: Okay.
1: That's the thing.
0: All right, that's the reason why I probably haven't heard it.
1: Yeah.
0: And we see the judges are in place. Yeah. Everything seems to be working out rather well. And the audience is growing as we go through the entire evening. A lot of folks are here probably getting ready for Juve. And we are really looking forward to our Juve broadcast here on ZDK. So to all you guys outside of Antigua in the chat group, please check back in with us early in the morning, because we'll be doing it. And like I said, this is no exaggeration. We have a very professional videography team here. These guys work with ZDK, but they also work with some of the best clients in and around Antigua. Because today, they were actually active at Breakfast Fest.
1: Yes.
0: Video. I was hoping to get in some video so I could show my swaggerific stuff, but they ain't videotaped me, so I'm disappointed.
1: Probably he didn't see you to videotape.
0: No, he didn't see me? We spoke several times.
1: Maybe he have you on video and you don't know.
0: Probably did, because I sent Benjamin to laugh and said, Bobby, I got you. So I'm waiting to see it. Folks, we're having fun here in Antigua for Carnival 2026 with the entire team from ZDK, and we're getting ready to go front stage side.
2: How we gonna friend me long for sing? Yeah, me make out, me work hard. But 9 to 5, me like your check man money.
3: Hey, let me tell you something. You need to understand how we go. I'm like a close on one of them know you always sing. Eh? Me and your husband take back the store we buy for Christmas. But you fool, girl. What you should have been do? Take the money and I tell you what you do with the money so you couldn't take back the store.
2: We can't take back the store from me. Can you buy the store from me? We buy the store with for me money because we work hard and earn it.
3: What?
2: Hard.
3: And that's why you tell me. Say, take
2: we can't tell
3: the
2: it so you want back the, you are the store. But not me.
3: Take the money.
2: You are earning.
3: You fool, take
2: you
3: the money, John.
2: Work hard.
3: Me, you a friend. Me and I work hard too, but you are for smart with them.
2: Me, you smart with them.
3: Take the money.
2: You work hard.
3: You be fool.
2: 9 to 5.
3: I'm not going to take back.
2: You want the money.
3: Take the money. Take my advice. Take the money.

Anybody remember Satan? Somebody said, do so. All right, follow me now. You ready?

0: Yeah! Artist number two, Lyrical Reg.
1: Folks, there you have it. Artist number two, Lyrical Reg, is working. Another energetic performance here tonight in the jumpy segment of the Soca Monarch. We saw the jumpy, we saw the tempo, we saw the energy on stage here. And so I think he did rather well himself, Lyrical Reg. So the competition so far seems to be extremely tight. Extremely tight with the first two performances. And so I was just saying, Jesse, that both performers brought some energy.
2: Yeah.
1: They brought some to the stage,
2: and
1: the jumpy
2: goofy
1: segment.
2: And the jumpy segment.
1: Yes,
2: his performance
1: yeah,
2: have some energy
1: right,
2: on the stage. That is so true. And I was saying, wow, on the two category, he actually put in that energy,
1: right,
2: that performance. And last night, matter of fact, he is second runner-up in the Calypso Monarch competition.
1: True. That's true. You're absolutely correct. This guy's a hard-working guy, man.
2: Yes.
1: He's having a damn good season.
2: Definitely.
1: Yeah.
2: Definitely.
1: Thanks for that observation, because I told before about the Lyrical Reg actually placed last night.
2: Yes.
1: Friday night. Yeah.
2: And the Calypso Monarch, second runner-up.
1: Excellent. That's great.
2: Yes.
1: Folks, we are here at Carnival City with the Party Monarch Jumpy segment, and I think we're getting ready to have to see the third performer here this evening. Folks, it's going to be a long but fun-filled weekend. We started off Friday night, and yesterday we had Panorama, which was rather successful, and we saw the Hesgate Steel Orchestra was able to repeat again. I think they've won over 20 Panorama titles to date.
2: Yeah, to date.
1: So Hesgate continues to make history, and Cam Cordes' just continues to do superb work as an arranger here in Antigua. A homegrown arranger, started off here in Antigua, ended up going to University of West Indies to study music. Wait, are they started already? Oh, let's go for on stage.
2: Yeah.
3: Imagine if I were further than Tishikashi, mommy name.
0: Call them up. Come call them mommy name.
3: She don't, she mommy don't hear.
0: So. So, hey. Mommy, come for she. Okay,
3: please,
0: man.
3: I'll beg Jack.
1: I get so concerned when we see youngsters are being lost.
2: Misplaced.
1: At event of this magnitude.
2: Yes. That's sad, you know. The parent is not being attentive.
1: And the trauma the kid goes through when he's on stage.
2: When he can't find mommy.
1: Right.
2: You know, scared, and as you said.
1: Yes.
2: I see she just ran in there to mommy a while ago.
1: Oh, okay, wonderful.
2: Yes. Yeah.
1: Folks, let's go front stage.
4: Remember, this is jumpy. So if you don't want to inundate with no water, paint powder, whatever,
0: pressure them.
4: Because artist number three, Vicious, doing the song, pressure them.
0: Cheers.
5: Commander, four invading armies are moving to seize ARG. The combined enemy forces outnumber us by thousands. Commander, how can we possibly compete?
6: Numbers don't win wars. Heart wins wars. Discipline wins wars. Pressure wins wars.
7: We don't fight conventional warfare. We fight guerrilla warfare.
8: Yes, Commander!
5: Deploy the flash bombs. Enemy blinded.
9: Raise the battle standards. Never let your battle standard touch the ground.
10: Battle standards deployed. Ignite the battlefield.
11: Morale ignited. Psychological warfare.
12: Make them hear us before they see us.
13: Commander, what if they survive?
14: Then we pressure them.

I want you to show me a signal. Battalion, show me the signal. Anything you have in your hand. Your rag is a weapon. More hands than that. Your flag is a weapon. Everybody up.

0: Contestants number three, Vicious, and his track was entitled Pressure Them. That's some pressure he brought on the stage today this evening.
1: Pressure.
0: Yeah, he brought some pressure, good pressure there.
1: Good pressure.
0: Good upbeat tempo for the drumpy segment. And so far, all three guys since have hitting it in all aspects of the judging criteria, the tempo, the good lyrics, audience, crowd participation, things of that nature, so it seems so good. So Cody, what it is you think we've gotten so far?
2: Well, I didn't get to, as I had to step off, didn't get to see Lyrical West performance.
0: Right.
2: But as I came in here, I can see Vicious, as I said, in the beginning, he didn't put that emphasis on, but I can see it there in the jumpy where he did step it up.
0: Right, got you.
2: Right, and you know, this is the bacchanal part, so you have to really step it up for that. So I'm seeing the Vicious that I'm seeing here. Uh-huh. That's what we were saying earlier. He is more of a jumpy guy. I know he's trying at the groovy, but jumpy, I think, is his segment.
0: That's his wheelhouse. So yeah. Jesse, what it is what were your observations?
3: He had that energy, which was expected of him. He definitely has had that energy. Honestly, his deliverance could have been more. He could have had a little more
0: clarity,
3: that little on everything, on his delivery. Yes, his presentation is okay, but the delivery of the song could have been
2: a little better.
3: Yes.
0: Sometimes some of these guys get so caught up in the energy and the drumpy and the dancing that they're not as the clarity
2: of
3: the
0: deliverance. It's not
3: and hampers them.
2: I think this where especially when you're following the criteria.
0: Right.
2: Right. Because crowd response is only 5 points. Mm-hmm. So
3: and that's not to cut you, but that's the thing I see a lot of them focus on, trying to get that response from the crowd, and it's the minimum points. I don't know. They do it to get that motivation, to build that courage. You understand?
2: Right. But I'm going to be honest to you guys. It is that, because when you're on the stage and you're performing, and the crowd is not giving you back that vibe.
3: They're responding to you. It kills the motivation.
2: It kills you on the stage. So you keep trying. When the hype is there,
3: the
2: song
3: gone.
2: Is in there and the crowd is going with you, it gives you that energy.
3: The boost of emotion.
2: So perform, I tell you, it gives you that energy when the crowd is actually responding to you. So all the years they keep saying, they keep bringing down the crowd response to a lesser point. But I think for the artists, that's why they keep, because it's the crowd is what they're responding to. How the crowd actually moves is what gives them the vibes to go. You know?
3: Along with the criteria, stay side.
4: He'll be doing the song, Dirty Mass. Put your hands together, welcome Kid Fresh, doing Dirty Mosh!
5: Stories, but none are any day. All the second 2026, Dirty Mosh take over. Not by monsters, not by Sound Dave, but by Tenaf. It started one with him, one plan. One bass guitar, then payment. Everything just shut up. I think I see flat, I think I see party, I think I see talk of her competition. The second, 2026, like this, the real one boy.

0: That was artist number four, Kid Fresh with Dirty Masks. That was quite a production he had there on stage trying to depict his dirty mask, and I think it was somewhat effective. And see, so I'm going to leave it up to you guys to share, Cody, what it is your perspective is on that.
1: Dirty Mask. I like the way it started out, I like the way it finished. The finishing was kind of confusing.
0: Right, there you go. There you go.
1: But I'm being honest here, he performed the song well, right? The introduction, his stage presence was good, right? But as I said, for me, the end of it, I was a bit confused.
0: No, I started the same thing. While I had a different concept of Dirty Mask than what he portrayed there on the stage. It is rather somewhat of a high-tech movie, cinematic type of dirty, junkyard, etc. I thought Dirty Mask, and probably didn't pay much attention to the lyrics, had more to do about the fetting and mask playing, etc.
1: Right,
0: etc.
1: But paint, that was like, I understand with paint and powder. Right. So expecting awesome. You see, well, let me get to number five, because the crowd favorite seems to be coming up right now. Balu.
0: Yes.
1: That's one of the biggest songs I told you for this carnival.
0: Awesome. I'm so happy for Daddy Balu.
1: Talking about Bang the Line.
0: Right, right.
1: Bang the Line. Taking a negative and turning it into a positive.
0: Right, okay. Let's see. Let's go front stage and see what's coming on with Balu.
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2: I need to be an INET customer now.
3: I need a SIM.
2: And you are a fiber customer, you don't zero your balance.
3: We also
2: got to
3: remind...
2: Pay off your postpaid bill.
3: We also got to remind the people, of course.
0: I think I need to take it back for the meantime, because whenever a producer's giving that look, I can tell this and Bobby take it back. And Little Bitch just gave me that eye.
1: I've seen it on our Facebook Live. Jeezy Edwards saying that's the best jumpy Dirty Mask what you've seen so far.
0: Okay, that's good. Yeah.
1: Right?
0: Yeah.
1: So I'm not saying that the song was good.
0: Yeah.
1: Performance was good.
0: But
1: just at the end part where it was
0: the theme didn't match the song. What you anticipated? Yeah, we had a different perspective of what Dirty Mask is, but the song was good.
1: Yeah.
0: Brought the temper, brought the energy. We're speaking to tell some of what we saw the portrayal on stage. Jean May had asked a question earlier on, who is going to do something with me tomorrow? I think it moved across the state, the page. No one can do anything tomorrow. I'm working, Jean Marie.
1: I think she's asking who won't pressure you tomorrow.
0: Well, listen, if it's one thing that we're accustomed to, ZDK, it's pressure. Because when we hit the road and they see the ZDK microphone, people just lose their minds. They just go crazy. Who pressure you tomorrow morning? Listen, that's about every sane person coming up High Street. Let's go front stage.
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4: Yeah, people, my name is Naja Munford, better known as Balu, and I'm the voice of the ghetto youths, and I'm encouraging all the ghetto youths, everyone in general, to just get up and bang the line. Start to work hard and make money. Yo, on a real note, people, you don't have a thief nor a rap for nobody for make money, God. You just get up and work hard for what you want. Was that some funeral dinner? Yo, as a matter of fact, me go ARG and me go bang the line the ARG. Susan, at tonight at the funeral,

Sunday, Tia Funeral. Watch out!

0: That was Balo and Bang Elaine.
1: Bang Elaine.
0: Yes, sir.
1: Bang Elaine. I'ma say one thing. We got the chorus very good, but I'm thinking the verses. The clarity wasn't there for the verses.
2: Yeah.
0: No.
1: But the chorus and the energy was there.
2: I think it was more the chorus. When he bang, and then he go into that tuba right there was not clear. After he said bang in line, the clarity,
1: when he's changing over into the verses.
2: Yes, that tuba there. There's no clarity, and diction is always short on diction also.
1: Diction and clarity.
2: Yes, stage performance, as in presentation on the stage, he got that. Corbin's response, he got that, you know? But in terms of clarity, diction, song presentation.
0: I agree with you 100%, Jesse. Because at times, someone like myself who doesn't know the lyrics to the song that well, you had a hard time following
2: it.
0: Correct. Exactly.
2: Yeah. Folks, but it's a cold favorite.
0: Yes,
2: definitely.
0: Yes, it is. I can tell from interacting him well. Folks, this is Radio ZDK's live broadcast of 2026 Drumpy and Groovy Soca Mono Tycles here in Antigua. And we're getting through now. We're moving rather quickly.
1: Yes.
0: We're down to Tien Winter, and after that, we have three more before we're done. So Tien will be singing Come Alive.
1: Come Alive.
0: You're coming to Come Alive.
1: We have Menace with Jam Hard.
2: Yeah, that's a good song, Jam Hard.
1: And then we have Dan Knowledge with Shake It Off.
2: Also a cold favorite.
1: Yes.
2: Shake It Off is also a cold favorite.
1: And also, we have Dior coming with...
2: Black Bonio.
1: That Bonio.
2: Oh, boy. Another cold favorite.
1: Another crowd favorite. But as I said, we can say what we want, Jesse. It's all up to the judges.
2: Oh, yes. Right. We've been up here for the festival, for the whole season, for the carnival, and every prediction that we're on, totally off.
0: What was amazing, everyone had pandemonium.
2: Yeah,
0: last night.
2: Even today, I was speaking to some competitors that who compete in the Panorama Hell's Gate original play. They were played on the stage yesterday, and we're talking. And honestly, they are asking. They're saying they don't understand how pandemonium did not place. Pandemonium was not a band last night. It was an orchestra. Uh-huh. It was a steel orchestra last night. You know, you have the band and you have the orchestra.
0: Right.
2: Pandemonium played like a steel pan orchestra last night.
0: There you go.
2: Yeah, really.
0: Maybe sometimes, again, not understanding how the judges view perspective.
2: Yeah.
0: Sometimes they may have said it was not the very best thing for Panorama. Not saying it, because sometimes we just hear. I remember one year, we looked at the score sheet and we got marked down because we didn't have the Panorama spirit. The tempo was slow. So sometimes they judge these things that are not contextual related to stuff. Let's go front stage. Okay.

0: Let me touch two things. They had a controversy on Facebook about building house or play mass for costume. Y'all heard about that, right? Y'all heard about that, right? Everybody inside the ARG that wish to own a house, give me a signal. Give me a signal if you wish to own a house. Everybody inside the ARG who loves to play mass, give me a signal. So hear what? We're not telling you to choose. If you can't do both, nothing's all wrong with that. You have to prioritize. If it's building, if you're banging the line, if you're banging the line and prioritize, nothing's all wrong with that. You understand? If you can't play mass, all we ask you to do is promote Antigua. If you can't take part in the festival, all we ask you to do is promote our culture. You agree with me? You agree with me? So you don't have to choose. If you can't do both, you do both. So let me jump, take a jump up together as one right now. Let's go.
1: Since the break of morning,

watch this now. Plenty of you stand up like a statue. All who rate Barlow, give me a signal. All who rate Barlow, give me a signal. That is it, that is it. Barlow, big up yourself. Kid Fresh, big up yourself.

0: That's Tin Winter coming alive for 2026. And he certainly had the audience involved and wonderful stage production filled with costumes, etc. So far, Tien seems to be still competing to retain his championship.
1: Yes, and usually Tien brings that heavy hitting performance.
0: Right.
1: Well, I'm telling you, it's just a bit, because Bobby, the crowd is moving a bit weak.
0: Say it again?
1: The crowd for me, is, from all the artists I'm watching performing, the crowd for me is moving a bit
0: weak. Well, we've seen the same thing online expressed by some of the viewers that the audience are not that involved.
1: Involved.
0: One person says it's been a long day for most of them. They were at Breakfast Fest. Like Jesse and I.
1: I think the people don't want to exert themselves because they know it's due tomorrow morning.
0: That's true. Right, correct.
1: It's straight in from party.
2: But we still have a good crowd here.
0: Yeah, I tell you, the stadiums.
2: And what I've been outside a few times, and what I've seen, the spectators, they're still coming into the grounds.
0: Okay.
2: You know, the fans and still coming into the ground because some of them, the artist is going to perform. They're making sure that they're here to support their artists and their favorite act for the night.
0: Right. And I think the next one we have is someone as we each can anticipate. We have a somewhat heavy impact on the show tonight and his performance. It's Menace XL and it's Jam Hard. That's another song I think resonated well, especially with the young folks here in Antigua for Carnival 2026. As you heard, Recreation Grounds is still very filled with a number of spectators. Like I said before, it's very filled with spectators anticipating Juve 2026. And like I keep sharing, inviting you to join us, like you joined us here this evening on the Facebook Live, to join us tomorrow morning for Juve from approximately 5 a.m. or so. Juve gets started, I think, at 3:30, 4 p.m., but we are 4 a.m., but we will be on the road for 5 a.m. Once Trevor gets the vehicle, the mobile studio all situated, we'll head on out into St. John's. So if you're coming to town, meet us at the corner of High Street and Market Street, our usual suspect spot, and we're going to have some fun with you for Carnival 2026. Carnival Monday is basically here, so let's go front stage.
1: Front stage.
3: Ladies and gentlemen, it's time for the main event. First, the challenger fighting out of the blue corner, standing at 4'3" and weighing 100 pounds. He hails from the north with a perfect record of 20 fights, 0 wins, and 20 losses. The Little Pair. And now, his opponent, hailing from the countryside, weighing in at 680 pounds. He brings an impressive record of 26 wins with 40 by way of knockouts. Ladies and gentlemen, he has no losses. Some of the names he goes by: the Big Black Machine, the Country Fest King. He is the undisputed, undefeated heavyweight soca champion of the world. Ladies and gentlemen, put your hands together for Menace XL!

I trouble now. I trouble you now. But I want to see if I have that job. I want to see if I have that job. Put your hand in the air like so. Let me see. Put your hand in the air like so. I want to see hands. Put your hand in the air like so. It may start you too. Put your hand in the air like so. Watch this. Do so. Do so. Do so. Follow instructions. So. That's so. So. Looking good. So. Oh, yes. So.

0: That was Menace XL with Jam Hard. He certainly jammed hard. And as we've seen in the chat, folks expected a lot of pressure to come from Menace, and Menace certainly brought the pressure.
1: Yes, he definitely did. He jammed hard.
0: Yeah.
1: And the crowd was exceptionally jamming.
0: That's true.
1: Right? I'm being honest to you. Like, there is one thing I like about Menace is his presentation.
0: Mm-hmm.
1: He always have this gimmick
0: exactly. That
1: keeps you intrigued.
0: Right, yeah? right.
1: So
0: I think Menace has given Tiana one for his money this evening. Folks may not agree because most individuals seem to think that Tiana got it clean. But I would not be surprised if there's an upset here this evening. Like we saw last night, some of us didn't anticipate Solo and Lyrical Reds and those guys initially being the top three.
1: To be honest to you, Bobby, I think this is the year of underdogs.
0: Uh-huh.
1: For some, I just have a belief in that this is the year of the underdogs.
0: Right, right.
1: Because as you can see, the people who are expecting to be the heavy hitters, the underdogs are coming, giving them a run for them.
0: Got you. Yes, sir. Folks, we're here. We have two more contestants, Vine, for the Paddy Momok Drumpy title here in Antigua. And so once we have those two guys through, we will be able to...
1: Yes, so we have...
0: Go ahead.
1: Dan Knowledge,
0: uh-huh.
1: Shake It Off, another crowd favorite, and Dak Bonio, Dior. Right?
0: Uh-huh.
1: Those are two crowd favorites coming up.
0: Excellent.
1: Right? So we're going to see...
0: the heat of the competition right here.
1: Yes,
0: this is the heartbeat of it right
1: Dan
0: here.
1: Dan Knowledge... He's not new to the stage.
0: Uh-huh.
1: He's one of the founding members of Voltage Band.
0: Okay.
1: Right. But I think this is his first time in the soca arena.
0: Okay.
1: So let's see.
0: Awesome.
1: Let's see what he comes with.
0: So it has been a very competitive evening here for the various contestants for the Soca Monarch Jumpy title here in Antigua, and. To my surprise, there's still a good number of individuals in the recreation ground at this time. We can see some of the folks making their way towards the exit. I guess they heard their performer perform already. And so folks are getting ready to get themselves all situated for the next chapter. The next chapter is Juve for Carnival in Antigua through the streets of St. John's. And they're not going to be coming up Market Street along the past recent years. They went down from various starting points onto Parliament Drive, onto Queen Elizabeth Highway. They make that right onto Independence Drive, and then that left onto Redcliffe Quay, and they go downtown back up on High Street, and that's basically the route, and they can go in that circle if they'd like to, but sometimes most bands make it around 2 to 3 times before 10 a.m. because on the dot at 10 a.m. the Antigua and Barbuda Royal Police Force must make sure everything gets shut down immediately at 10. And then at 1 p.m. I think is when we'll have Monday Mass. The costume bands have their Monday Mass where they're a little bit more casual than they would be on Tuesday afternoon. And so that kicks off at around 1 p.m. And tomorrow at 1 p.m., the parades of the bands and troops and in the gala costume, etc., get kicks off at that same time. So it's a fun-filled end of the weekend and start of the week on the Carnival Monday and Carnival Tuesday. It's now Carnival Monday. It's almost 1 p.m. And so I anticipate we should be out of here by 2:30 the latest, if things goes according to how it's been going so far. And the judges, as we found out last night, the judges themselves have to turn in the scores after each performer. So it shouldn't take a significant amount of time to tabulate the winning totals. This is Carnival in Antigua.
2: Oh, yeah. DK. Yep. Liberty Radio 97.1. And we're here in Carnival City. 2026, and it's a Party Monarch, the INET Party Monarch finals. Oh boy, it's just about over.
0: Yeah, we have two more.
1: Yeah, we have two more contestants. Mm. We have two more artists.
2: Right. Yeah,
1: we have Dan Knowledge and Dior to finish it off.
2: All right.
1: So far, what do you guys think of the competition?
0: The competition, from my perspective, has been rather keenly competitive amongst all the guys. It's the drumpy. I guess I'm going to date myself. Since I'm somewhat older, some of these drumpy songs don't relate to me well as the former drumpy Stoker did. These seem to be a little bit more, how should I put it, a little bit more high-tech, a little more guitar strings in it, some a lot of what I call pop style music involved in it. So I guess it's the evolution and growth of the music.
1: I think we keep saying, Bobby, they're taking away from our culture.
0: Oh, there you go.
1: You know, back then, our soca had a storyline.
0: Right.
1: It used to tell us, it was, because soca became apart from
0: Calypso.
1: Mm-hmm. Right? And we used to have that storyline. It's now more of the jumping and waving,
0: right.
1: And
0: but even the jumping and waving, even the jumping and waving for me has taken, as you say, from the culture of Antigua soca beat, the Benna soca beat.
1: Yeah, the Benna.
0: It's very high tech, pop rock oriented, and the folks are enjoying it. The young kids are enjoying it, but it's really, let's go front side.
3: Shake it off! Shake it off!

0: that they gon' get, yeah.
1: Ladies, the king of backers is here. One, when we catch you a girl. Two,

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Everybody.

0: another spirited performance by Dan Knowledge, Shake It Off, one of the most popular songs here for Carnival 2026. And he said it packed the stage, filled with energy and enthusiasm.
1: I'm being honest to you, Bobby. I like his performance, right? I don't know if any of you guys saw this. I'm trying to figure out how did he change the wig without nobody seeing. He came out with a white wig, then it went to green, then it went to red. I'm trying to, and I did not see when they made that change on stage.
0: That's true.
1: So I'm saying that that was something original. I like that. And he performed the song very good. He performed, his performance was... the only thing, as I said, with these young artists now, they can hear, we can hear the chorus in their song very clearly. But when they're going into that verse, that, as Jesse was saying, when you're going into that first 2 bars, you're not catching it. And they're not really catching the songs.
2: Yeah, but his performance tonight was way better than the semifinals, because in the semifinals he ran out of breath very fast, and tonight he performed way better.
0: Great. All right. That's it, Nicky fam. That was a very energetic song. Yes. Another one that's very popular across the nation. So we'll see.
1: And I'll say this to you guys: out of everybody that performed tonight, I think he got the best crowd response. Everybody, he got the best crowd response.
0: Because this is one of the soca songs that I think resonates with the audience. They can relate to it. The kids are dancing it. Yes. That's when I said some of the modern soca tracks don't reflect that, what I call that Bena Antigua soca beat. This one has it. Yes. You know what I'm saying? Yeah, once you hear the strong bass lines and drum lines, you know that's all Bena soca style.
1: Right. Yes. So we're looking to go stateside, because Dior, our last competitor for the night, is coming up.
0: Okay, yes, let's go stateside.
2: On you.
3: Okay. With some fire. With some fire.
4: As they would say, bringing up the rear.
3: With some fire.
4: Fire!
3: Ladies and gentlemen, you have your winner ready? Okay, man, I'm sorry.
4: What?
3: Fire.
4: Theatric lighting.
3: Fire.
4: Theatric firehouse.
3: From 1 to 9.
4: Wow.
3: Ready, ladies and gentlemen.
4: Hold on, brother. Still the judges are ready.
3: Go ahead.
4: Sometimes people, you know, things will say and things will happen. And for this year's carnival, I want to say a special thank you, special big up to Stonewall Reloaded.
3: Yeah.
4: You understand?
3: Theatric Lighting.
4: Theatric Lighting, TW Enterprise,
3: mm-hmm.
4: The whole team.
3: The technical
4: of course,
3: crew. The
4: Festival
3: technical
4: Commission.
3: Crew.
4: Gotta big them up one time.
3: Yep.
4: You know what I'm saying? It's a
3: the
4: good
3: sub,
4: look.
3: The subcommittees.
4: The subcommittees.
3: Yeah,
4: you know what I'm saying? Big up to all of them.
3: And all the sponsors.
4: Wait. Cause.
3: They like the flash painting.
4: Okay,
3: I'll get to that.
4: Hey, man, dig me from here.
3: Artist number 9.
4: Artist number 9.
3: In the Iron Party, but a jumpy segment.
4: Goes by the name of.
3: Her name is Gina Davis.
4: Stage name.
3: Dior.
4: And she'll be doing the song.
3: That. On you.
4: Make some noise and welcome to you doing that bun you.
5: Before you speak my name in secret, before you try to block what God is building, before you send what you thought would stop me, understand this clearly. I am not exposed. I am not vulnerable. I am not unguarded. I am sealed, marked by heaven, stamped by mercy, wrapped in glory, and surrounded by fire, not ordinary fire.

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This carnival is history in the making. 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And he's one of the original faces.

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But they're gonna have to shake it off when me don't bang this line. Hey, that bunyo,

0: Well, there we go, folks. Dad Bunyu.
1: That was a heated performance.
0: You said it was.
1: That was a heated performance. And I think, and here what? She came last, and I'm going to be honest to you guys. That's how you end a show. When they put you at the back, she ended it.
0: Well, folks, you heard them all. So we've just now been awaiting the results for the 2026 Calypsoco Monarch Jumpy and Groovy segment. And there are a number of folks still here in the AIG waiting to hear the results. And we're going to be sticking here with you as well and bringing those results. And as soon as the results are in, we'll be heading back to our home base at ZDK and get everything finalized for the road this morning at 5 a.m. So we're looking forward to spend the entire weekend and starting the week with you. I see here that says there's a beautiful performance. So folks are loving what they're seeing and hearing here from the AIG.
1: Yes, and we understand big up to Sir Unku wherever he is.
0: Right.
1: Because you know he would not be on the road this year due to his medical illness.
0: Yes. I'm going to certainly miss seeing Red Hawk coming up High Street. That's one of my favorite time of the year for Carnival, especially on Juve. There's just something that's just, I find rather exciting when Unku comes up High Street with his band and the bass line going, etc. So I'm definitely going to miss it.
1: Especially that rhythm box. Mm-hmm. Mm-hmm. When you hear that rhythm box.
0: Right. So folks, go ahead.
1: I'm thinking here, Bobby, we already started talking about who we think walk with the Groovy Crown. You guys saw the performance. I didn't get to see Lyrical Red's performance, so I came back in when there was Vicious was performing.
2: Okay.
1: Right. So I got to saw the first two, but I didn't get to see number three.
2: Well, so my top three. Well, I'll say four because I have TT and Winter also.
1: For the
2: Dior. Dior performed very well as well too. Barlow was okay. I'd say he lacked clarity. Also, Dan Knowledge lacked a bit clarity as well.
0: Yes.
2: I think Kid Fresh and all performed very well.
1: Yeah, so I think in the competition in the jumpy is very stiff.
2: Yeah.
1: It's a very stiff competition. But as I said, for so far, for all the shows, we've seen the underdogs them leading out.
2: Yes.
1: Right? And I don't think tonight is going to be any different.
0: Yes, indeed. So we're going to stick with it right here. We're going to sing it stateside so you can get some of the atmospheric entertainment that's taking place in the recreation ground. And as soon as they're ready to give you the results, we'll be right back with you. So keep it locked to ZDK.

Oh yes, good night to all the listeners right here. ZDK 97 Bitwa Liberty Radio. Yes, I'm your host on the panel, Jesse Congo. And are we just here getting ready, waiting for the judge's decision, which is final, to see who's going to be the 2026 groovy and jumpy king or queen. Oh yes, definitely. We're here waiting patiently, and we are kind of city. The grounds are slowly emptying now. I know ones are getting ready to go home, going home to get ready for Juve morning. Oh yeah, they're going to be jamming and singing and dancing on the road. We're going to get ready also to bring you that live coverage of 2026 Juve right here at Antigua and Barbuda, Carnival City. We're winding down to the last two, 3 days of our summer festival, the number one summer festival.

in the Caribbean, and we have about 2 more days left. Definitely tomorrow, Monday Juve and Monday Mass, and Tuesday, which is Monday Tuesday Parade and our last lap, definitely. And we're going to be bringing live coverage of the Tuesday Parade last lap, and also Juve morning tomorrow will be on the road at 5. So if you're here with us, don't worry, go get a rest, and you could catch yourself about 4:30, 4:45, even 5 o'clock, 5:30, and you, we'll be on the road already, bringing that excitement. Well, Bobby, because I'm not gonna lie, he, no one is hearing me, but y'all, the listeners, my panel, they don't have on their headphone, honestly, and really and truly, I'm gonna go on the road to jam. I'm gonna leave Bobby on the road

0: so saying I'm going to leave Bobby on the road by himself just for a minute.
1: Say that again?
0: Sorry. Oh, my gosh. I didn't realize he hear me, listeners. I would just tell my listeners that, you know, we're going to get on the road at 5 o'clock
1: right.
0: on Jovi morning. And, you know, he didn't have it on his headphone, listeners. So I was telling them that, well, you know, I'm going to leave you on the road just a little bit, uh-huh. a short space of time, uh-huh. get my little jacket coming on, and then definitely return.
1: Okay, that's all right. That's good.
0: You know,
1: folks got to do what they got to do to enjoy carnival and still work. All work and no play makes Jack a dull boy.
0: Definitely.
1: So we're
0: going
1: to have some fun. You see, they keep there getting ready to give some announcements. I guess that's inaccurate, because the sooner they do that, my focus right now is getting ourselves ready for the 5 a.m. start. And so there are a few things has to happen in between now and then. We have to get some of this equipment out of the studio here mm-hmm. at AIG into the mobile studio, and then get back over to the station.
0: We
1: have to set up things, get things going, do some tests,
0: yep.
1: and then we hit the road, well, hopefully by 4:45, because it shouldn't take us no more than 10 minutes to get to our board stack location. And we play it by ear. If we need to move around, we will move around, but that's the starting spot from where we be. I know our resident engineer Trevor warned me about sticking to that plan and staying where we are at the corner of High Street and Market Street. But we'll see how it goes this morning, folks. So keep it locked to ZDK, and we will hopefully within the next few minutes have some announcements for you regarding the results for this evening.
2: So, Bobby, so far, who are your top three, Bobby?
1: To be honest with you, I'm going to be saying right now at this point, it's been such a while, and I have a brain fog, so I can't give any serious analysis about who my folks are. But go ahead.
0: Well, I'm just going to give them the contestants for the Groovy.
1: Right.
0: Empress Till the Last, Menace, XL, Teddy Bear, Dyer, Tired of the Work, Tien Winter, No Weapon, Rain, So Magical, Bless Eyes, Showtime, Young Lyrics, Wrap Me Up, Queen Thalia, Winning Circle, and Winner Circle, Vicious, No Apology. And for the Jumping, you got King, Young Voice, Indy, Lyrical Reds, Working Girl, Vicious, Pressure Them, Kid Fresh, Dirty Mass, Barlow, Banging Lion, Tien Winter, Coming Alive, Menace XL, Jam Hard, Dan Knowledge, Shake It Off, Dyer, That Bunyu.
1: Yeah.
0: And Lyrical Reds, definitely he's in the Jumpy, and he's also so,
2: Lyrical Reds?
0: Lyrical Reds.
2: It was in the Groovy.
0: Lyrical Reds is in the Jumpy, and we have to remember Lyrical Reds was placed second runner up in the Calypso Monarch competition.
2: Okay.
0: So, you know, we have actually one of in the Party Monarch, they're one of the contestants already. Know what it feels like to
2: be in the winning circle.
0: Be in his winning circle.
1: Exactly.
0: Yeah. So, you know, we're looking to see what happens. I'm not going to make any decision.
1: Right.
0: That's for the judge to do,
1: no,
0: because
1: predictions, yeah.
0: No predictions. We have never touched the nail on the head for the night.
1: Right, yeah, right. So I'm just going to let it be
0: definitely.
1: At this point, and whatever the results are, we live with it. Like I said, it's been a long couple of days, and the exhaustion is starting to set in. So I'm out of the brain fog at this point in time. I'm hoping we have an opportunity to head on out as soon as possible.
0: Yeah, we need to get a little rest.
1: Get a little rest in between.
0: Yeah.
1: Because which was Thursday, Friday, I did I did a 1-3 shift. Friday, I think I did similar. Friday morning, did an 8-10. Thursday, did 8 to noon. And Wednesday, 8 to noon. So it all adds up eventually. And plus, I was at breakfast fed because he had to leave very early this morning to get over there. I think I'm going to change my strategy, God's willing, for next year's breakfast fed. Instead of going early in the morning for the early start, was to go a midday to late afternoon.
0: Yeah,
1: because
0: you still have a choice, you know, with that. There's a advantage and disadvantage. Now, if you want to have the good stuff, the food, the uh-huh. treats, you got to do it early.
1: Right, that's
0: yeah,
1: what
0: if you want to get the fullness of the breakfast fare,
1: right.
0: to get your breakfast, you got to do what you do.
1: Right.
0: Get there early. You know, what I did last year and like prior years gone by, I get there early, have my breakfast, eat what I want to eat, and maybe like 8 o'clock, I get out of there, go home, have Jesse, some rest, and I get back there like Jesse, that time you're talking.
1: Jesse, that's my strategic plan for next year. I decided, you know what? I'm going to go early.
0: Go early.
1: Get my breakfast.
0: Leave.
1: And by 8:30, 9 o'clock, I'm gone, and then go back.
0: But 1 o'clock. Right. Because you still have the whole afternoon.
1: Right. I'm always one of those guys that folks, you know, like when I said, I anticipate most breakfast sets around the world to start early, and by 12, 1 o'clock, they're done, but it's going to 6, 7.
0: Not in Antigua. Not in Antigua.
1: Yeah.
0: Our breakfast set takes it to dinner.
1: The whole day. I say call it brunch or something.
0: It takes it to dinner, man.
2: I want to say welcome to Antigua.
0: Yeah, definitely.
2: Our time doesn't work by the clock.
1: Right. Listen, I know I have some friends in Trinidad too. We go to the breakfast fed. When I tell them about breakfast fed, finish at 6 a.m. It's like, when you're in the breakfast fed, call it a day fed.
0: It's an all day fed. And it's not just that fed because 268, good
1: right,
0: morning.
1: Right.
0: That went right down to 6. I left there after 6. Right. You know, I was like, wow. They're like, you will just leave your breakfast fed. I say, yeah, but what kind of breakfast fed is that?
1: Right, breakfast to dinner. That's what everyone says to me who's not accustomed to Antigua breakfast fed.
0: Yes.
1: That can't be a breakfast. I says, yeah. But,
2: Big Bobby, you know in Antigua we do everything different.
1: It's true. There you go. You're absolutely correct.
2: We set our own.
0: When we partying, we are partying.
1: Right, that's true. It's crazy though.
0: Definitely.
1: It's a long day. So my approach on my way home this evening says, you know what? Next year, if God's willing, this is going to be my strategic approach. Gonna leave like I do in the morning, get there by 6 the latest, have some breakfast. Because when you're there in the morning, the availability of the breakfast seems to be so less intense than the midday lunch.
0: You follow
1: what I'm saying?
0: Yep, that's what I do.
1: Yeah.
0: And you have a better variety of choices.
1: Right.
0: Early, you know, everything is there. The pancake, the sausage, the red herring, the chop-up, everything is there.
1: Well,
0: one
1: of the things I observed today, which I think about, you know we eat a lot of flour in Antigua?
0: No.
1: A lot of bread.
0: Yeah.
1: Bread and cheese and bread and sausage.
0: Yes, bread.
1: Like everywhere.
0: Don't say flour. We eat a lot of bread. Don't say flour. We eat a lot of bread. I would say Jamaicans eat a lot of flour.
1: Okay.
0: We eat a lot of bread.
1: No, seriously.
0: Yeah, seriously.
1: You're right. A lot of bread, man.
0: Yeah.
1: Because they had out the mobile bakery stuff.
0: Yep.
1: And the first time I really observed it is a mobile bakery.
0: Bobby, I saw a lady had fish with some rice, and she had something else with it. I don't remember what it is, but on top of all that was a piece of bread.
1: Yeah. Listen,
0: was a piece of bread.
1: Everything that got served for the breakfast had that bread with it.
0: Definitely.
1: And I'm like, yeah.
0: Oh, man. Like when he said he broke bread,
1: right.
0: I feel, man, Antigua's was in front. You know, what he said, drink up the wine and take up this bread. I'm telling you, he was handing that bread to Antigua.
1: Yeah, there you go.
0: That's yours. That's yours.
2: It has not stopped, you know.
0: No.
2: What he said, just the election. What's the biggest phrase?
0: Oh, yes. Bread is bread.
1: Right.
2: So everything is all about bread.
0: Bread. Oh, yes. Okay. Everything is all
2: about bread. Especially if it's wood bread.
1: Yeah, it's the wood bread. Today was the day I really observed it. Says, damn, bread and everything. So, if you're getting the stuff when you say no, hold back the bread. Look, if you hold up, you have one girl says, then listen, let's take the bread. See,
0: yeah,
1: I had enough bread.
0: The lady had two plates in her hand, and the friend asking her, where you going? I'm looking for the bread station. I was like, really? You're looking for the bread station to go where?
1: Oh, okay. Listen, I'm so happy to hear you guys saying that because I thought I was the oldest person who made that observation.
0: No.
1: I didn't say it publicly because I'm like, boy, we really eat. And then I went down by the bread station and I got some. And I thought, well, she's going to cut the bread in half and give me half. She cut the bread in half and give me the whole bread.
0: You thought you were going to get half of her bread.
1: She was
0: making it available for you to carry, you know?
1: Yeah. And wrap it up in a nice piece of paper and stuff and give it, say, hey, enjoy. Look,
0: so they had KFC at the breakfast fair.
1: Right.
0: And there were seven KFC at the breakfast fair.
1: Right.
0: Yeah, man, there were seven KFC at the breakfast fair. And, you know, I saw two ladies that were with us. They went for the KFC.
1: Right.
0: And they did with the KFC and they talking to each other. Mm-hmm. So my friend said, what happened, y'all? Now we eat so we go. She say, one of them said, yes, we want to eat, but we can't just eat a Kentucky, so we're looking for the bread station. I was like, okay. So I was saying, like, Omari, like, seriously, bro, you should have just tell her the bread is over there, man. Yeah, come on, you know, he's supposed to know that's what they, by the time they find the bread, it's okay, we can eat our Kentucky now.
1: I just can't believe you guys made the same observation, because I've said it all day. I have this friend, Ice House.
0: Yes.
1: We call him Ice, that's his nickname from others. And Ice House saw me the bread. Hey, Ice House, Big George. No, come down your pal and bread, you know, Mr. Joe Jock. He said, hey, everywhere you go, bread.
0: Yeah, Bobby, this thing is serious, you know.
1: Yeah, no, seriously.
0: Like serious.
1: Oh,
0: though.
1: Man.
0: You don't understand how serious this is. Food, I'm talking about food is there. I'm in a situation there where they had roti, chicken, rice, and then you have salmon pasta,
1: right.
0: You have rice with fried fish, different type of food. You have fried chicken, fried fish, you know, you have roti, they were pasta, and all that food. And they're like, you're not going to buy the bread? I'm like, buy bread for what?
1: But check and yourself, man.
0: I went away, come back, and nobody ate anything, you know.
1: They didn't get the bread.
0: Not until the bread reached.
1: Listen, in the Chinese food line, right?
0: Yeah.
1: Waiting to get some Chinese food. And the maid turned to her husband and says, I'm staying the line to get the Chinese food. Like, I know what you eat. Well, you need to go and get the bread and cheese and come. I said, what did you get up? Listen, sparring.
0: Seriously.
1: Sparring. Is that Chinese food you're having here? He said, yeah, but she can't eat Chinese food without your bread and
0: cheese. Without the bread and cheese. And the comfort. You got to satisfy that bread taste, yo.
1: It's unbelievable.
2: Everywhere you're turning Antigua.
1: Unbelievable.
2: Everywhere you're turning Antigua.
0: I'm telling you, I've seen people have the food there and not touching the food until they get the bread.
1: Listen, I saw this girl. I saw this girl with her pasta and chicken and stuff, all the nice stuff. And she tell the girlfriend, me wait here right here for you. You go get some bun and cheese and come back.
0: Yeah.
1: So I say, no, me nosy.
0: Yeah, man.
1: Wait, you don't want that, your mom? Yeah, but my wife prefer to cheese with this. But say, what, hell?
0: No,
1: Oh, bread serious. Yes, serious,
0: yes. I see these ladies have their bread well tucked up like their purse.
1: Yeah.
0: You know what I mean? And everywhere they go, they're making sure, come get my bread and cheese. I'll go over here. And I can get more chicken, but they're not leaving the bread and cheese, you know?
1: No.
0: They will leave the food.
1: There you go.
0: They ain't leaving that bread and cheese, bro. Chicken, whatever it is. No,
1: how ironic, man. Because I'm laughing to myself till this is, boy, they people just love plenty of bread and cheese in that TV, you know. And you guys make the same sister observation.
0: Yeah, it's funny. I'll tell you. But, you know, it's
2: bread
0: all.
2: Is life.
0: Yeah, it's all good
2: life
0: thing. Yeah, man. Definitely.
1: Early morning, you know. You know, when you enter, you get your bush tea and stuff like that.
0: Yes. I got my coffee.
1: Yeah, so they give me your bush tea. Sorry, they give me bush tea. Well, traditional breaking a little gas, whatever it is you want to say for it. This lady said, me now drink none of this to my family bun and cheese.
0: Yeah. bro, the guy was moving, my bridge that we were moving together.
1: Yeah.
0: We went to the coffee station by food beverage and we had a coffee. Mm. So I'm drinking my coffee and he had two cups in hand. And I said, you have two cups? He said, yeah, I got to drink this one now because I need some coffee. But this one is to go with my bread and cheese. I'm like, seriously, mommy? He's like, yeah.
1: are they ready on stage? Yeah.
0: I look like they're
2: getting ready to go on stage.
0: Yeah,
1: So we'll wait a few minutes before we go stage because they're probably not ready for us as yet.
0: Bobby,
1: what?
0: You got G-Marie wanting
1: G-Marie
0: some...
1: G-Marie, I can't go sleep. Go ahead.
0: No. She, you're having a craving some bun and cheese with chicken sausage right now.
1: Oh, man.
0: One hot bread and butter and cheese from Dagan.
2: Okay,
0: yes. Bobby, you got to take that to G-Marie. You got to go to Dagan when you leave it. I take a bun and cheese, bread, butter and cheese from Dagan to G-Marie, man. I'm going to send you bread, butter and cheese from Big and Jimmy, okay? I'm going to make sure Bobby gets it up there with you.
1: Listen, was it Wednesday? Yeah, I see that there. Jean Mary, when I got off the air on Wednesday, I was starving. And I decided I'm going to drive down to Dagan, all right? So I asked the lady now, silly me, can we get half bread with cheese and some chicken sausage? You see a big man, can you eat half of bread? Me not say half of bread. You get your whole.
0: How dare you? How dare you? You're going to ask for half a bread, big man like you.
2: The ladies are accustomed to sell children half a bread.
0: Come on, you're cramping the style, man.
1: She made it clear. So, me not saying half a bread. Half a bread. If you can't eat all, eat the other half later.
0: Yeah, but you ain't going home with half, y'all.
2: No. You better eat half a bread.
0: It's like a protocol. Yeah. According to the size, you know what I mean? Yeah, no way.
1: So I go say, give me two of them cake tart. Just say, when you ask for the half a bread, you know, it's not the kind of thing, you know, it's not the kind of thing, say, I'm taking my farm truck, give me the two cake tart.
0: See, because she tell you were not thought you were not Antiguan.
1: Right.
0: She's like, no man, he has to be into Joseph, but broke it in.
1: Broke it in
0: with the bread.
1: You see, you have Jean Marie and says, thank you, appreciate Jean Marie. Oh, you know, I bring the bread and cheese for you. They eat the bread and cheese. You're unhealthy eating. So and I bring the bread and cheese for you, all right?
0: Oh, man.
1: I'm bringing some tambourine stew.
0: Oh, my gosh. Okay. No, you're going to get her really wanting that tambourine stew. As they would say, no, my little marker.
2: Jesse, you're going to wake up your appetite.
0: Yeah. She's going to hold him to that. He better find that tambourine stew.
2: And a pot soda.
0: She's going to hold him to that. Oh my gosh.
2: Let me go.
1: Let's get front stage.
0: Yes.
3: Six. Bless. Oh, wait. Bless I.
4: Man.
3: Number six. Bless I. Round of applause, everybody.
4: Yep.
3: Artist
4: number seven. Young Lyrics. Come on, people, clap, no man, clap. Right. Artist number eight.
3: Queen Talia.
4: And last but not least, artist number nine. Vicious.
3: So let's get the participation trophy for the groovy now.
4: Not for the jumpy. The jumpy.
3: Large. Jumpy.
4: First up, of course, King Young Vice. Second artist in the jumpy.
3: Let's go. You
4: second
3: look
4: artist.
3: Scared, man.
4: The Marriott. That knuckle ibis.
3: Better great to get me back a little more.
4: Third artist. Vicious.
3: Vicious.
4: Both artists.
3: After Vicious.
4: Kid Fresh. Fifth artist, Baloo.

0: six artists, Tian Winter.
1: Yes, Tian.
0: Seventh artist,
1: Menace.
0: XL.
1: Man, you're far luck by this.
0: The eighth artist,
1: Dan Knowledge.
0: And the ninth artist, of course, Dior.
1: Again. After this, we invite Miss Denise Gardner with the results.
0: Doom, doom, doom, doom, doom, doom.
1: And just to let everybody know, presenting the second place trophy, Miss Ryan Johnson. The first place trophy, Mr. Thomas Reminen.
0: Uh-huh.
1: And the winner trophy, Mr. Dwayne George, the Honorable Dwayne George. All right, and then I'll tell you.
0: Thank you very much, ma'am.
1: Thank you. Diamond
0: I'm a little
1: boy.
0: Bit big boy.
1: V. Give me one and you take one. I don't care which one. Give me one and you take one. Just give me one and you take one. Don't look for say which one. Just give me one and you take one. A one? One. Let's start
0: all right,
1: with the groovy.
0: So I will do the groovy and let you do the jumpy. Groovy! Second runner-up in the iNet Party Monarch, Groovy, goes to Vicious. Vicious. Second runner-up. Come on, y'all, make them more nice and vicious. First runner-up in the 2026 iNet Groovy Monarch competition goes to It's the Winter Man. Tian Winter. First runner up. So that means we have either a new king or queen. Tell me what you are thinking. What you are thinking? The 2026 iNet Party Monarch Groovy King is none other than Young Lyrics. King Young Lyrics. Wow! So, second runner-up, Vicious. First runner-up, Tian Winter. And the winner, brand new king. Young Lyrics.
1: Congratulations to Young Lyrics and his team.
0: New king, Ibis. New king.
1: New king.
0: Wow!
1: Picture taking the done, you didn't get your crown yet. Put on the trophy, you didn't get your crown yet. Yes, sir.
0: King Young Lyrics. We're getting ready for the jumpy segment.
1: And the presentation, we're doing it in the same order. Mr. Ryan second, Mr. Thomas first, and the Honorable Jane George doing it for the winner. Second runner-up in the iNet Party Monarch, Jumpy, goes to Kid Fresh. Kid Fresh. second runner-up. 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First runner-up in the Inet Party Monarch, Jumpy Segment. And this will be presented by Mr. Thomas, representing Inet, goes to

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And the INET 2026 Party Monarch Jumpy and still Tian Winter. The INET 2026 Party Monarch Champion, Tian Winter.

0: But there you have it, folks. So, you heard all the comments, all of the statements, the winners for 2026. We have Tierra Winter in the Grumpy.
1: Yes.
0: Go ahead.
1: In the Groovy, the second runner-up went to Vicious. First runner-up went to Kid Fresh. And the winner, we had a new King Crown, King Young Lyrics. Mm-hmm. All right, and Young Lyrics has been coming consistently for the past few years.
2: Right. He has been at it.
1: I'm gonna say it's his progress. Performance good. It was well
2: progress.
1: Done.
2: Yes. He's been progressing.
1: He's been progressing. So definitely. Congratulations to him.
2: Yeah, definitely. Right. He's only going up, and yes, definitely. Right. I will give him that. You know, I'm gonna be honest. I never saw Tien really getting that crown tonight.
1: For the Jumpy.
2: I never really saw that, but we have to understand how the competition is. The judge said the final say.
1: Right, the judges,
2: decision is the final say.
1: We can see what we want to see from what we see, but they know what they're looking for.
2: I'm going to say this. A lot of people might not like what I've said, and a lot of it always be in the background, you know, into the dark, but let's bring this into the light. Because of the carpet.
1: Sorry.
2: Okay. Yeah. I went back. Sorry about that, listeners. Because of the carpet part of the entertainment, you know, sometimes the judges are forced to make certain decisions, really and truly, you know. I had to put that out there. Because of carpet society, you know what I mean, representing certain artists, the judges are also forced to make certain decisions, you know, and we understand, you know. It's all about representing the culture,
1: right,
2: and finding the best representative suitable to carry on our culture.
1: Remember, the person who wins this party mother becomes an ambassador.
2: Definitely.
1: He becomes a cultural ambassador.
0: So are you gentlemen implying then that certain individuals who may be in position to win but are not afforded the opportunity because they may not be
2: suitable.
1: They might not have that image, that look that we are looking for.
2: Yes. You know, already he's ambassador already, so why not give ambassador again?
0: folks, this is Carnival. There's always controversy when it comes to results at Carnival. I see Hayden Joseph saying, why Young Lyrics from the mud? Oh, so I guess he's agreeing with you guys then. Folks, listen, we had a wonderful Carnival season. We had a wonderful shows. We did not always agree on the results, but the judges' decision is a final. And we want to thank each and every one of you for tuning in as you do. Don't forget, we have two more opportunities to tune in with ZDK this morning at 5 a.m. for the Juve, and also at tomorrow afternoon at 1 p.m. for the parade of mass bands through the streets of St. John's. Until we get together with you, we're going to be signing off here now, because we have a rather hectic couple of hours ahead of us to get prepared for Juve. So you have a wonderful evening. We're going to kick it back over to Master Control until we see you again and on the streets of St. John's for Juve. Happy evening, guys. Bye for now, guys.
1: Yes, people, and let me have a safe Juve, and a safe Monday.
2: I just got to share some tips. If you are going to Juve, make sure you have a designated driver, please.
1: Yes.
2: Please do not overdo in drinking. If you're drinking, leave the vehicle where it is, sit down in it, sleep, catch yourself, then please go on the road. We don't want you all driving and causing any harm, because when you do that, normally it's the other person or whoever you somebody else end up in the hospital suffering from certain injuries, because after rides there were a lot of injuries. So I cry now, please, any grudge, any strife, leave that out. Let us then have a safe clean Juve. You know, when you finish drinking, get somebody to take you home. If you gotta catch a taxi and then come back for your vehicle, please.
1: Let
2: it be a injury-free Juve. Right. Let it be a
1: incident free.
2: Incident
1: free.
2: Yeah.
1: Right. Come on. So I'm saying to people, hey, remember, leave home your machine, walk with your queens, and let me have a clean carnival this
2: clean incident free right? carnival.
1: And remember, my people, stay away from the truck. You don't want nobody getting
2: please
1: hurry.
2: Let's look out for each other. You see somebody's gonna fall, just don't look at them or look out because you don't know them. Let's be a brother's keepers and our sister's keeper. Let's look out for each other. Like I have a motto, like to say, be responsible for you and your surroundings.
0: Excellent. On that excellent word, folks, have a wonderful night, early morning, and we'll see you guys in an hour or two.
2: One love.
0: Thank you for that. Take care. Bye for now.

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0: Beulah.
1: Beulah. Yes. How long have you been sitting here, Beulah?
0: About 2 hours.
1: About 2 hours. Yes. And you saw some bands already.
0: Yes, yes.
1: So we could access more. So it's Juvia, one of your favorite times in Antigua?
0: Yes. Well, I love Carnival.
1: You love Carnival?
0: Yes.
1: Good for you. Great. So you sit tight, we're going to be here with you. And since you're such a lover of Carnival, we're going to come back ever so often and speak with you.
0: I'll be playing this afternoon.
1: You'll be playing this afternoon. Which band are you playing with?
0: Dominica.
1: Oh, the Dominica band. Well, yeah, some members of our staff and ZDK are actually playing with them this morning as well. The Dominica Juve band, the WCK Central.
0: Right.
1: So you guys come to Antigua and let's take over Antigua.
0: Okay.
1: There you go, folks. Folks said she's been here for about 2 hours already. So I was correct when we started, said most of the bands went by previously. And so we are waiting on them to come back for this time around so we can share with you the sights and sounds of Antigua Juve. Folks, this is exciting for me. I get goosebumps when it comes to Juve Morning in Antigua. There is nothing like Juve Morning in Antigua. And when we have the bands come back around for a second and third time, you'll see exactly why I get goosebumps. You see exactly why we get goosebumps. I'm just getting a signal from the engineering crew that sound and audio is excellent. Thank you to our chief engineer, Trevor Dockmad, and the younger guys who are here working to make sure that they get us online and get this show going. Folks, here you're hearing some music in the background. There's a DJ here in front of the... This was a former bank as well. I think it is a bank as well, but I'm not familiar with the current name of it. And they're here blasting some music. And when the bands come by, they will stop. And folks will have an opportunity to appreciate and enjoy the carnival. I'm going to step over here and say good morning. Hi, you're live on ZDK. What's your name?
2: My name is Theolinda Charles. Good morning.
1: Good morning, Miss Charles. Are you a lover of Juve?
2: Yes, but I'm not seeing anything. I just got into town.
1: Well, you're just like us. We just got into town. But I spoke to that young lady over there, and she's been here for 2 hours and says, yeah, she saw quite a few bands by. Guess we're going to get them on the second round.
2: Well, I'm hoping. That's what I want. Well, that's what I came in town to see, really.
1: Wonderful. Well, sit tight. We'll be here with you all day, okay? Yes, folks, as you can see, folks are here waiting just along with us. And I'm waiting for folks like Jesse to come and join the broadcast team, Jesse and crew, who are out there playing mass at this point and plan to be with us later on this morning. Folks, I don't know about you guys, but Juve is something that I look forward to. It was one part of Carnival that I value and appreciate is the street revelry, the street mass. And Juve is unique to the fact that we still have old mass, we still have the modern mass, we still have large Juve bands who are playing Juve, who provide you with everything that you need to have a Juve. They provide you with a t-shirt, they provide you with lots of refreshments, good music, and excellent security, and the bands just have a blast on the road here for Antigua. Folks, I can tell you that we're not that far off from seeing the first one since we're here. I can stay here at the corner of High Street and Market Street and visualize and see coming down Redcliffe Street. There are a number of bands going there, so they're currently making that right and the right onto High Street, and we'll share that with you. Several hundred individuals here on High Street waiting to see the bands go by, and because of the new route, which I think is excellent, I've been executing that for the past several years, you don't have what I call the tight congestion in St. John's. Because when I say in Scottsdale, when I say St. John's, in Scottsdale itself, downtown St. John's, because the folks up at Queen Elizabeth Highway along Independence Ave have taken some of the pressure off of Scottsdale itself. In terms of, and I keep forgetting that I'm on video camera as well, and turning my back to the camera. So my apologies for that. It's going to take a while for me to get accustomed to that, because I'm a radio person, and things have changed so significantly in terms of broadcast. If you don't have a live video, you're behind the eight ball. And so ZDK has decided that they'll invest and ensure that we have that type of coverage to entertain you listeners all over the world so that we can have a first-rate broadcast. And I can see folks up High Street, both sides of the roadways are lined with hundreds of spectators who just want to make sure that they see and participate. Spectators are an important part of Carnival. And I can tell you, I can see coming around High Street, coming up High Street, the first segments of a band. I can see the front end of it. They're in pink shirts with white lettering. And when they get closer, I'll be able to share with you exactly who they are and what they're portraying for Carnival 2000. This is an exciting time for everyone in Antigua. This is an exciting time for anyone who loves the culture. This is an exciting time for folks like myself who are in broadcast. We get close, live to the action, in between the revelers, and share the excitement with you. I'm telling you, folks, I am just tickled with excitement. I get goosebumps when we get on the road for Carnival because it's a feeling that you have that you're basically part of the action. And most importantly, you're providing a service for those of you who could not be here, which is a tradition of ZDK, who really have advanced in terms of live radio broadcast, especially around Carnival. And it's just great to be able to share this with you. As I said, it is somewhat overcast, which helps a bit, so the sun is not beaming down on you as it usually does this time of the day. I just hope that none of these clouds break or burst during Juve, because one thing I would say, at 10 o'clock on the dot, the law enforcement steps in, and every truck, no matter where you are on the route or any band, you just have to cut it at 10 a.m. and move on. And back after 10 a.m. today, it will be Monday Mass in Antigua. And those of you who are not familiar with what that is just an opportunity to recall many decades ago, the bands came out on Monday and repeated the same thing on Tuesday, so your costumes were basically got a test run on Monday. Now, mass production is totally changed. Plain mass is different. On Monday, they call it Monday Mass now, where most bands come out in basically t-shirts and some of the ladies in body suits, etc., whatever it is that they're portraying. And then on Tuesday is what I call parade day. Parade day is when you're in full costume, full 100% what it is that you need to be in. And that's when they judge, etc. They actually judge on Monday as well, but Tuesday is when you actually see the beautiful mass. And ZDK will be back out there again on Tuesday afternoon to share with you what it is the bands will be portraying. And I can tell you, I see a large truck making that wide turn onto High Street to make its way up to us. And I see the band members in, as I said, pink t-shirts, pushing the cars, the drink carts, the drink trucks in the back. And they say this is a double-decker roving truck. Or I should say, yes, it is a roving truck. It's a upstairs and downstairs welded, put together float. And folks, they're making their way up High Street. And we're seeing folks walking around in the Juve paint, badge suits, two-piece, one suits, a lot of shorts and t-shirts. And folks are just out here milling around, busting a lime, as we say in Antigua. And we see everyone here who doesn't have a drink, have something eaten on both sides of the roadway. There are lots of vendors. And we see the police officers are here as well, doing their thing. The Antigua Wall Defense Force, which I observed in the several years, came out and were participating in the law enforcement. I see this mass here. I'm going to see if I can get. Hi, good morning.
3: Caution to the world.
1: Caution. You have a
3: caution to back. The world.
1: Wait. You guys are out of signature.
3: Never had a Juve troop that does this for a cause.
1: There you go.
3: Always, always
1: What's the cause this year?
3: Doesn't matter. It's a good cause.
1: All right, dear. Great. So this is Caution Band doing what it is they have to do. And as you can see, Minister, it's good to see you playing. This is Big Bobby from ZDK. How are you?
4: I'm good.
1: Congratulations on our re-election. It's good to see you out here with your friends having a
4: time. Of course. And carnival is everybody's business.
1: There you go.
4: And I'm happy to be here with everybody.
1: Yeah. Wonderful. So, good to see you.
4: Good time. Yeah. Carnival is great, and we just COVID continues with no problems, no issues. And everybody just have a great time, like I'm doing.
1: Yeah, I can see that.
4: Yeah, okay, all the best.
1: There you go, folks. There you go, folks. The minister is here. Our Minister of Tourism, Mr. Fernandez, is out here having a wonderful time with his constituents and the citizens of Antigua. It's always great to see the individuals coming all out, mixing with the individuals and having a blast here with the constituents. This is a great time. And it's Caution for a Cause here this morning. They're coming up. Yes, the t-shirt says Caution, and they're having a wonderful time. Hey, good morning. I'm going to say you're live on ZDK. How are you?
5: I'm good.
1: Excellent. Great. Here comes Caution Banner. When they get here, you'll share with it. And as you heard, every year Caution raise funding for a specific cause, and they're doing so again this year. The first band that we haven't experienced, you can tell that they were out on the road for some time now, because the paint and the perspirations is just exudes from them. And here they come up High Street. And like I said, it's great to see Minister Fernandez out here with his constituents and Caution Band. And they have quite a bar here. And really, the bar, about any and everything, bar. So here they come, folks. This is Caution Band. I'm going to let you enjoy some of the sights and sound of Caution. If you're at home, call a neighbor, call a friend. Tell them they need to log on to ZDK, because we have first-rate coverage here for you this morning. Yes, indeed. I'm going to be quiet for a while so I can enjoy the sights and sounds of as they make their way up High Street.

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1: Listen.

0: folks here have been making his way streets of St. James, making his way up High Street. As you can see, they're having a wonderful, good time. The revelers are just really enjoying it in the pink shirts. I guess I'm colorblind this morning. And they're spreading their paint all over. I mean, as much as you do not, there's not much you can do about it if you're right here in the midst of the action and activities. The paint is here.
1: Nancy, I love you.
0: And there comes the full-fledged bar here as they make their way up the street. This is Juve Band. You having a good time?
2: Having a great time.
0: Folks, as you can see, there's hundreds, if not thousands, of individuals back as they make their way up High Street. The video, not as much as I do to try to describe it for you. The audio, the video crew, here comes by the support vehicles, carrying the extra food, the comfort stuff. And immediately behind Caution Band, here comes another band. They're still part, you're seeing the fifth truck, truck number 5 with Caution, as they make their way up High Street with all the generators supporting the refrigeration of the drinks, etc., etc. There appears to be something with this vehicle. The driver came out and is working to adjust something on the trailer that he is hauling through the streets of St. John's. Folks, if you're a lover of reverie, if you're a lover of beauty, if you're a lover of excitement, if you're a lover of the culture, Juve is one opportunity where we see all of those things glued together by the love and the music. And you're seeing some of the individuals leaving the band, going and getting some refreshments from the side. Getting some luck. And we all attempt to strategize to try to get at least an hour's sleep. Not sure if any of us actually did. But we, at the same time, we had the trucks being prepared for the roadway. And here we are with you. Successful launch of another addition to ZDK's program. Folks, we're still in Caution. The band of Caution is still, the Juve band Caution is still making its way up High Street. And I thought that we were at the end, but no, we're not. There's a truck coming up with Caution. And there's one time of the year when less is best. The less that hearing is probably best in this heat, in this warm weather. Here comes another section of Caution.

0: talk to thousands of individuals, playing juvenile bass with caution band as they wake their way up the street. And is doing what they do best. Folks, as you can see, literally thousands of individuals doing what it is that they do at Juve. What a wonderful time. See that they don't give an additional paint to be sprayed all over the revelers as they make sure another of their refreshment trucks, one of the mobile bars, accompanying the revelers. And folks, this is a large Juve band because this is Ocean 9. That means it's the ninth truck that as on the road for Carnival Juve 2026. This is just one band, Caution, and there's several others on the road for Juve this morning. I'm waiting to see several others as they make their way through the streets of St. John's. And this is Caution, Medics, number 10. The 10th vehicle, the medics, the nurses are following the band if there's ever a need for their services on Juve morning. You can't ask for much more service from these various individuals, various mass bands, as they make their way through the Juve bands, through the streets of St. John's. I see a gentleman here playing Old Mass. I'm going to attempt to get a word to the gentleman.
1: I'm good.
0: How are you enjoying the carnival so far?
1: I'm enjoying it. Lovely. It's going good.
0: I see your old mask.
1: Yeah.
0: Enjoy yourself.
1: Every time. That's me every year.
0: Juve.

Folks, the social and of Fusion 2026 Juve Mass Band as they make their as you can see, we are thoroughly being entertained by the dancing, by the music, by the culture, by the

7. That's Fusion. Sponsored by APUA. And others. Johns for Juve 2000. See, the exit is at 3 a.m. and they still have all this energy as they make their way through the streets. This is exciting. We understand the goosebumps when you folks are just free, reverie, expression themselves however they would like to, of all ages, of all classes, of all shapes, of all colors, mixing together, celebrating carnival, celebrating the culture. This is just folks from all walks of life, folks from all segments of the city, folks of saw seniors, saw in between,

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They know like this around anti bay. Can tell you, St. John's is filled with it all over, and the bands in the here of what it's like for Juve in Antigua. Folks, we're just getting started. We're here until 10 a.m. and we're gonna have a wonderful time spending that time with you and all. I'm having some challenges here. I don't recall the last time I had my cell phone with me. I keep going.

0: 2026 in Antigua. I'm putting my cell phone anywhere, but no longer with me. Maybe I left it in the vehicle that we were transported that this morning. But I'll be able to check in a minute. Long way. Making the need for it, and I will certainly check back with the vehicle shortly to ensure that they're safe and sound. As you can see, these bands take so much to make them work. They're filled with all the support vehicles, from the port-a-johns to the bars and the comfort station. And there's a small DJ truck. There's a mud van. Oh my goodness. It's always a challenge for me to navigate the mud van because they love to come and hug you and dance with you.
1: Going good?
0: Excellent.

It says here, us people. The earth possessed Mud Mouse for Juve 2000. The earth.

Here comes Mike Stiley, the large bands on road for Juve in Antigua. One of the hallmarks of Antigua's Juve. Each and every band comes out on the road, and that's why it's such a exciting, exhilarating experience.

is a three-cylinder gun making up High Street. Invaders Carnival. Invaders Juvenile. This is Invaders Carnival.

dogs, there you have it. King Onion, three cylinder. It gave us a mini concert right there. This is in Antigua, live on ZDK 97.1 on the FM. Give someone the gift of Antigua's Juve by sharing the live. Folks, I'm remembering my good old buddy, Mr. Moses, right now. We'll be having a blast. I'm telling you, the engineering team, Little Bits and Crew, are working their tails off here this morning to keep this broadcast live. Good morning, wherever you are around the world. Thank you for tuning in to ZDK. I'm telling you, folks, this is so exhilarating, so exciting, so natural, so innate to who we are as a people. King Onion and Three Cylinder that's made its way by our podcast location, which is at the corner of High Street and Market Street. And I'm telling you, not too far behind, I see another Juve band taking their time. But until we're still going to try to capture some of the sounds of King Onion. They have such a catalog of music, so much songs. Right now it's left to right, back to forward. They can play all day and never run out of music. I don't have to play anything twice. And there's one thing with Onion. He sounds the same way on the road, he sounds on his records. On his live tracks, it is the same as the recorded tracks in the studio. And Onion ain't getting old. He ain't getting old. His voice is still as strong as it was 20 years ago. Folks, this is just so exciting, so exhilarating. I'm taking a walk back to the vehicle. I think my phone is in the garage.

We just saw the Royal Police Force of Antigua make its way through the crowds with an entire van filled with folks. They're just taking off the streets. They're not playing. They made it clear. This is Red House. Red House making its way through the streets of St. John's. And Chatterbox. Chatterbox t-shirt. Love the name. 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

0: ladies on the road right now. 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
1: Hey, hey!
0: If your name don't even let you
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0: 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We on the road, so everybody get better, right?

I'm saying good morning to the entire crew watching us at the live stream. Good morning, Jean Marie and others who are listening to Juve in Antigua. As you can see, it's just as crazy as can be.

This is just a crazy experience here. We've seen t-shirts from just about every other band coming up High Street right now. So I'm not even going to call this a band. This is just revelers, driven revelers, having a good time.

enjoying your Javale.

0: as I said before, right now, we just see this, these are just revelers. Folks, not a part of any specific band, just coming up High Street, dancing to the music, having a good time, appreciating the companionship of others, appreciating the freedom as we celebrate emancipation from slavery. This is part of the essence of what Carnival is about. Celebrating our emancipation from slavery, the freedom that is obtained. And folks continue to express that joy, that freedom to be who you want to be all that you want to be. Your life on Zeddy can keep
1: it. We're clean. Outside in Antigua 2026, an experience unlike no other, representing from Nassau, Bahamas, all the way Kirk and Abby's wedding, and this out and bad. Thank you very much.
0: Great, there you go, all the way from Bahamas.
2: 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Welcome to Antigua, Mas. We're Jamaicans, you know, and we do it like Jamaicans.
1: That is rich.
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2: 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And this is Astro Babe coming to you live at Antigua. Yeah.
0: Do you guys live in Jamaica or you live somewhere else?
2: I'm Jamaican, but he just lives in Jamaica.
1: I live in Jamaica.
2: But I'm Jamaican, but I live here now.
0: Okay, wonderful. This is Antigua.
2: Yeah. Welcome to Antigua, Mod. Welcome to Antigua, Mod, Jamaica. Yeah.
0: It is kind of. It is freedom. It's emancipation from slavery. When everyone come together to celebrate this great experience we have here. Don't forget the whole purpose behind today's celebration. Your emancipation from slavery. So when you see some stuff happening, understand it's rooted in history. When folks are just free to exude what it is they want to do and what they want to be. This is great. This is wonderful. Everything good? Mr. We're here with our managing director. Sean, how are you enjoying your driven so far? Come on camera. How are you enjoying the driven so far?
3: Well, some of us still have to work.
0: There you go, my brother. Folks, we're having fun here in Antigua. It is Juve, John, and I says, you see all shapes, all types, all ages. One prevalent this morning is that Juve bands were mixed with multi-generations. You saw the very young to the seniors all having a good time together. And I'm just amazed, especially with the female seniors. They have no reservation that they're here to have a good time. And that's what freedom is all about. Great. Folks, it is Juve in Antigua. It's Radio ZDK's live coverage of what it is, I say, the greatest summer festival, Antigua's Carnival. And I say, Antigua's Juve is the greatest Juve that ever existed in the world. And as you can see why I said that, you just saw a fraction of it for a few minutes there. Or we have live bands, DJ trucks, thousands of individuals just having a wonderful time experiencing the Juve. And this is what it's all about. And this is what ZDK likes to do, to share with you the sights and sounds of Antigua's Carnival. Right now we see a lot of support vehicles, chatterbox. I don't know, these folks are the most creative individual comes to name. We have one that's called Dump Street out of the All Saints area. And we have one that's Chatterbox. And here it is, the support truck for Chatterbox, who just went by the support vehicles, because it takes quite an operation to keep these folks coming back every year. So they provide them with the creatures. And this is one of Chatterbox support truck that makes it work for all of us. Folks, we're having a good time here. Hope you're having a wonderful time as well. And I just love the Chatterbox name. And I can't wait to see Dump Street. when they come by, simply because they have such what I call rooted in our culture and our history. If you know what a chatterbox means in our lingo, you just talk a lot. You're always going. So you're called, they refer to you as a chatterbox because it's always running your mouth. And the dump street is that folks know you slam onto the dump street. The dump street in the neighborhood is where everybody goes, especially during dump season, to get your dumps. So that's why I like those names, because they reflect part of our society, reflect the culture of Antigua. And folks, another vehicle needs, they should just leave the vehicles at the side right there, because the World Police Force of Antigua, they're very active. They made it clear that they were not going to allow anything to happen under their watch for Carnival 2006. And therefore, that's what they're doing. And I see that they're constantly attempting. I'm sorry, I'm just coordinating with our drivers to make sure that they clear a path for the emergency vehicles to

I mean, sometimes it's sad. You saw the look on the youngster's face that's in the back of that vehicle. But the police force of Antigua made it clear for months now, they're not tolerating any disruptions. The slightest thing, they're taking you in for the carnival till after the carnival. So if you had any weapons, even a pair of scissors on you, there's no scissors needed for Juve, they're taking you in. And we just saw, as soon as we got here, they just converged on this young man and searched him. And there was a scissors in his backpack. They just took his scissors and took him in as well. So to ensure that we have a safe carnival. I know this is not the best of news to share, but I'm just letting you know that it's a very safe carnival, a safe city, because law enforcement are doing what it is they need to do to keep us all safe here in Antigua for Carnival 2026. Folks, I can see at the bottom of High Street another large truck making its way. So the folks are making that right off of Thames Street onto High Street. And we can see them as they make that right onto High Street. So we're anticipating another conversion of another live band. And as you're seeing here now, it's quite an operation to keep these Juve bands on the road. And as you'll see this afternoon as well. So they have the medics vehicle, see medical services. They're filled with a bunch of nurses and equipment. They also have the comfort stations, etc., to ensure they have a safe and secure environment, providing services for all of their revelers. Folks, this is Radio ZDK's live coverage of Juve in Antigua, the greatest summer festival, the greatest summer Juve. This is what takes place in Antigua as we celebrate the emancipation of slavery. Here we just see someone cleaning the comfort stations with mops and brooms to keep it customer friendly for the patrons who paid their fees to be a part of this band. So they spare no expense in providing you with the creature comforts, all of the food, all of the drinks that you need, and the music, and the t-shirts, and other things as the mass Juve bands make their way through St. John's. Folks, here come another large truck. Not sure who is on it, but they tend to be having a blast as they become within eyesight. I will share with you who they are. This is ZDK's live broadcast of Juve in Antigua, the cultural art form that's never died. This seems to be a Dominica truck band. I see a lot of flags of Dominica.

0: You find us as the Rude Boy section. A bunch of young men that's having a wild, crazy time. Not fighting. They're just wilding out, as they would say. They're wilding out.
1: Let me catch a girl. Seven. Back on.

It's a fever pitch right now. Band after band. I can see all the way and High Street. The bands are just lining up. Truck after truck. So stick with us. Stay with us. You're going to be seeing it.

its way through St. John's City. As I said before, this is one of the uniqueness about Antigua's Jubilee. Every band, make sure it comes out on Jubilee and Parade Day. Don't make no mistake.

Yes, indeed. This is awesome. This is Jove in Antigua. Radio ZDK live as we bring you the sights and sounds of Jove 2026 from the streets of St. John's, Antigua. This is total madness. This is total chaos. This is total. This is total expression of joy. This is a total of a nation coming together to express and share nothing but love with each other. There goes the crab cart over there.

the folks in here, sound of Daddy Barlow on Red and his band out of the English Harbor area. When band say hi to Daddy Barlow, and Daddy Barlow says, I'll see you in November. That means they're coming through Boston in November. So if you're in the Boston area, New York area, keep it locked, tuned in to Boston, because Rebel Band and Daddy Barlow are planning to make a trip to Boston for independence. Folks, this is a wonderful sight. This is the expression of freedom, the expression of togetherness, the expression of a nation celebrating its freedom. And as you can see, there's a good amount of law enforcement out making sure we have a safe and secure carnival.

0: So I'm telling you, this is Carnival in Antigua. This is Jove, live on ZDK. Folks, we're bringing to you the sights, the sounds. King Warrior, the gorilla sound, making its way up High Street right now.
1: Louis, the Jesus is up here.

0: from St. Vincent and the Grenadines. We had them in Zedek last week.
1: I think we'll be all right.

0: stubborn.
1: I'm telling you, this is why Antigua is the true melting pot of the Caribbean. We saw Dominica back. Now we have the St. Vincent and the Grenadines back. You know what I'm saying? And we're not finished as yet. There are hundreds of folks in the from St. Vincent and the Grenadines. Antigua is the melting pot of the Caribbean.
2: I'm not sure if you're going to be able to do that.

0: part of the Caribbean. Every island is represented here. We saw Grenada. Now we see St. Vincent and the Grenadines. We saw Dominica. Shows you Antigua is truly the melting pot of the Caribbean.
1: Bobby, one of the things that I've noticed is that Antigua and Barbuda, because of our reception from our Caribbean brothers and sisters, I notice every year you see more and more people from the surrounding islands making their way to Antigua and Barbuda. I saw Puerto Rico, Haiti, seen St. Vincent, Dominica, Trinidad and Tobago. I'm continuing to look, but I'm seeing more and more of people from the different islands making their way. Look, we had a Vinci troop, Juve band just going up the road. So it does say a lot about the marketability of the festival, and also the fact that Antigua has that kind of magnetic pull, as we have always had, being the gateway to the Caribbean.
0: Yeah, you're absolutely correct. We also saw Dominica earlier on with a band. We also saw Grenada with a band earlier on. So it really reflects Antigua is truly the melting pot of the Caribbean. Folks, you heard it right here on ZDK. And we're seeing so many flags from Trinidad. We're seeing the Puerto Ricans. A lot of Puerto Ricans are here. We've seen a lot of folks from St. Kitts. We've seen a lot of folks from Montserrat. Antigua attracts them from all over. And these are folks who not only made their home here, some come to Antigua annually for this celebration.
1: Carrying a lot of this live, so people only Trinidad are calling.
0: Right.
1: Making their way, plans for next year.
0: Right. Folks, it has just shared with me that we have a lot of folks from Trinidad who via ZDK have started to make their plans for next summer to be in Antigua for Carnival. We're just happy to be a catalyst to expose individuals to what takes place here in Antigua. And as the folks were sharing me, some of the folks in Trinidad were saying they had no idea that Carnival of this magnitude took place in Antigua and they're planning to be here next year. We welcome you wherever you are from around the world to join us for the greatest summer festival, Antigua's Carnival. Folks, as you can see, the Royal Defence Force is here as well, keeping it safe. Here comes some of the support vehicles for the various mass bands as they make their way through St. John's.

called the Mecca of Carnival in Trinidad, who have contacted us via our email, etc., wanted to make plans, and so we have turned them over to the appropriate authorities to be here next year for Carnival. That's quite an accomplishment. And here comes folks having a ball.

One of the reasons why I'm excited with the radio coverage is that I do not need to spend a lot of time explaining what's happening. The video picks it up and shares it with you as it happens. Technology is changing, and so are we changing with the technology as well. This is Radio ZDK, live coverage of Carnival 2024. 26, I'm sorry.

problems, I'm not kidding. They see trucks after trucks coming up High Street. It's even challenging to make the distinction between one band to the next.

0: Folks, it's only 7:45. I've received so much already. We're here until 10 a.m. ZDK's live coverage of Juve in Antigua. I had a brief scare there, thought I had misplaced my bag, which was in the mobile studio. So I have everything is safe and well with me now. You appear to be having a damn good time. What are you portraying here, Grandma?
1: Yes, man. Good.
0: Okay. That's it. What's your name?
1: My name is Scribble.
0: Scribble. Your first time playing Old Master Juve?
1: No.
0: You do it all the year?
1: Yes.
0: Look forward to it. Keep on. Keep up the good work. This is Juve in Antigua. Old Master all the way.

the freedom, the expression of joy, the expression of togetherness, the expression of peace, the expression of love. This is Antigas Jovain, and ZDK changed the entire world. We are just really excited how many of you are sharing how happy you are that we have this opportunity to share it with you. Another band is making its way up High Street. Not sure who they are, but once they get here, I'll share with you.

That's it.

folks, we're here live in St. John's with the Juve. The music is just at a fever pitch. So don't think we have lost you, not too tuned in. We have the opportunity to use a video to share the sights and sounds with you. So that's why I'm being that quiet, for you to appreciate and enjoy. See a truck coming up High Street. The tradition of the water trucks in Juve. Spraying you, cooling you down with water. Because of the overcast, the clouds over St. John's, it's not unbearable. The sun is being shielded by the low clouds, and so making it very, very comfortable to be on the streets here this morning. I'm constantly amazed how the reverie takes place in such a natural manner. Folks are serious, having a good time, laughing, carrying on with each other, and they absolutely, as we can see so far, there's no incidents. I don't know where else in the world you can have this type of reverie and no incidents.

men, they just make up anything when it comes to the morning. There ain't no truth. They just play and say whatever they want to say. So the guy says, bend down and tie your shoes. Bend down and tie your shoes. And people bending down tying their shoes. It's just a natural reaction to directions from the band. This is fun. This is exciting.

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Yeah, I must say, there's quite an operation taking place here.

0: comes the water truck, cooling down the revelers as they go by. I'm not sure what, it says GTM, Juve GTM. What's the name of it, Juve?
1: GTM.
0: GTM, okay.

0: is incredible. The defense force stopped them from using the hose to wet folks down. Did that allow could precipitate a problem to take place? I know it's a part of the tradition, but they don't can. They don't shut it down. I've got to say, the law enforcement presence is incredible. And I'm not objecting to it one bit. Folks, this has been the ZDK live broadcast of Antigua's Gervais, the greatest summer festival. And I'm saying, in spite of these thousands of individuals reveling on the street with the drinking, the food, etc., it's been so far pretty safe. And law enforcement is like I've observed a few years ago. The World Defense Force actually become part of the police force on Juve and Last Lap. And they're out here in numbers ensuring we have a safe weekend. Yes, friends, this is Juve in Antigua. This is Radio ZDK's live coverage. I'm thankful that so many of you have tuned in to spend the morning with us before you get to work wherever you are around the world. Here comes more of the support vehicles, the bar with this band right here. And here comes another band coming up. It's hard to tell the names of who they are at this point. Because this is probably the third and second round for a number of these bands making its way up High Street.
1: Huh? GTM.
0: Yeah. I don't know what it stands for. GTM. That's the band that's making its way through here right now. Get down.

0: Antigua. There's a guy called Johnny Walker at Carnival. That's Red Label, I should say. Willie Warwick, you live on ZDK. How are you, my brother?
1: I'm good.
0: Listen, man, I was so proud of you blowing that trumpet, man. I said to these guys in here, it's a long time. Willie Warwick is one of the baddest trumpet man in Antigua, you know. When we were scouting, so he must be a wicked trumpet man. Keep up the good work, my brother.
1: Thank you.
0: All right, good, man. Congratulations, make it to the finals, brother. That's Willie Warwick. Councilman Willie Warwell, whose performance for the Calypso Monarch final started over him playing a solo trumpet. And I'm saying it brought tears to my eyes. Because I remember as a kid, when guys like him learned to play the trumpet in the scout band on the boys' training school. And now he's one of the best trumpeters in Antigua. Took me back to Boogie, the drummer, who also learned to play the drum in the scout band, and now is the leading drummer in Antigua.

My captain just told me to keep an eye out for Tisa, who we know is playing bass this morning. It's some bass. There's a band from Dominica. We will see her. Wet and Wild, that's the name of this band. They had the water truck, but the defense force told them to cut it out.

is driven. 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What a morning. 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I can tell you, still coming. We have lots more to share with you this morning. I can see down there. 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

is way. 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

Fuck. I don't know.

0: So we're back live with you in terms of our audio for Carnival 2026. It is Jove in Antigua. We see a bunch of folks are having a good time still here. We're waiting for the next band because they're still on the road here in St. John's. They're here until 10 a.m. And I believe it should probably be a little bit after the hour of 8. It's actually 8:30, so we have an hour and a half to go before we close it down and go to the next level for the day. As I'm saying, I'm truly exhausted at this point from a long week of nonstop working and programming and planning, because what you guys see here, Jove, is a significant production that takes place for us to be able to share this with you. And so this is part of what coordinating and managing all week long has resulted in this experience here this morning. But this afternoon, for the first time in Antigua, I played Mass other places, but for the first time in Antigua, I'm playing Mass with Insane. For over the 10-year period that they've been in business, and I've been always having an open invitation to participate. And he took a member of the Insane staff to remind me, Bobby, you can play on Mondays, because ZDK doesn't carry Monday Mass. So when we finish with Jove, that's it until Tuesday afternoon parade. And so I'm going to try my best to have a good time this afternoon with the Insane Mass troupe. I'm not even sure where the rendezvous spot is. I think it's the TN Colonel School. I'll have to check out my email information which they shared with me relative to that as soon as I get back to the house this afternoon. Yes, indeed. It is Jove. We have a lull in activity because most of the bands came through back to back. And I can see, yes, there should be another one coming up shortly. I can see on Nevis Street, I think that's Nevis Street. Forgive me, folks, because I keep mixing up Nevis and St. Mary's Street. But I think that is Nevis Street. St. Mary's Street is the one below that, if I can recall correctly. And then they're making their way around up onto High Street. Folks, it has been a long, fun-filled week. A lot of hard work to be where we are today. And it was a significant challenge to get some things accomplished, but we got them done. And I can tell you, the vast majority of members on the ZDK team are what I call pure, hard-working individuals who are searching for excellence, especially those youngsters. Those youngsters who understand this technology better than most of us do. It's incredible the things they're telling me that can be done is go more with less. That's seriously, with less staffing, less equipment, with the modern technology. They say AI is taking over. Even one of the younger kids just showed me, even the mixing board that we operate on, since we got a new one recently, he's like, you don't really need an engineer, you know. They will just mix it for you. And you sit there, you see the buttons moving up and down by themselves until they get at the appropriate levels. This is just incredible. So, while you're not advocating reduction in staff, is a reduction in costs is something that's highly appropriate in terms of efficiencies of operation. It was quite a learning experience this week working closely with the engineering team to make sure we are able to share and some of the redundancy that's necessary, because we lost all cordless mics for a while there, but these cats came prepared, knowing that any of this thing can happen with our mics, that we can get straight hooked into the system once again. Folks, I know I'm rambling, but that's what I have to do, because there's a lull in activity. There's nothing taking place right now, and we're trying to keep it going so that you stick with us. But give it another 5 minutes, 5 to 10 minutes. You're going to see some more stuff taking place here, because I can see on the next block over, they're going down to make that right, and then the next right onto High Street. It is Carnival in Antigua. The sun is now making its way out. The clouds are sort of burning off. It's not as overcast as it was earlier this morning, and the sun is now peeking through the clouds. It's a beautiful tropical day here in Antigua. And if you're familiar with High Street, as you're looking down to the bottom, there's a pier, the ocean is right there, just across from the Deepwater Harbor, and the lush green hills in the background. Quite a picturesque view with hundreds of revelers in the forefront of that picture. We had a significant activity there for a period. A lot of bands came up back to back. So now there's a break in the live action until we see another band coming around. I'm not sure how many of them are going to make it around within the next hour to hour and a half, because it's quite a hike, quite a journey, all the way up High Street, back onto the Independence Ave, then down Thames Street, I think, let me just stop. Let me not even use the names of the streets, because I don't know what I'm talking about. So I'm going to leave it alone for now. But they're making that circle around St. John's can be quite challenging. Since we started at a little after 5, almost 6 a.m., by the time most of the bands have already gone around 3 times. So, because they started at 3, they made it once an hour. And so some of them have probably retired already for the day. Because of the number of activities, some of us are totally spent and exhausted at this point in time. Please stand by. I can see coming up High Street. Yes, I was correct. There's another large band making that right-hand turn. They say, I'm so old school, I'm going to say, they're making that right turn where the old White Lima building was. That can give you an idea of what my age is like. You know how many decades ain't no White Lima in Antigua? But I remember that corner there was White Lima building. Seriously. So, for those of you from days of old, I'm accurate when I say the White Lima building corner. Oh my goodness. When you're this tired, anything goes. Let's see. Sean, I'm going to go and get something to drink.
1: Want something?
0: Yes, sir. Yes, ladies and gentlemen, we are awaiting the arrival of the next major installment to our Juve, making their way up High Street. I'm not sure who it is, but I can tell it's a large band or a large DJ truck as they slowly, surely chipping their way up High Street. Hey, I've been doing this for a number of years. Honestly, I don't think I've ever been this exhausted from this work. Oh boy. But hey, that's a good thing, because we're able to take things to another level with the involvement of the entire team. And those members on this team who work tirelessly all week, especially the behind the scenes, the engineering team, and you can see the joy and fulfillment that they're feeling today. I'm just so happy for them that they see the results of what we refer to as hard work and dedication. Everything good? You see, I don't know why they call her little bitch, but she's just an awesome engineer. I recall a few years ago when Nat Moses and I first worked with her, Nat Moses says, Bobby, That little girl is a dynamite, you know. He said, I just watch her. And when things go wrong, she don't get flustered. She just do what it is that needs to be done. And she just continues to get better, better, by leaps and bounds, year in, year out. Here comes another band here. This looks like the Dominica band. I see a Dominica flag in front. And I was hoping that we get a chance to share it with you, because they're something else. They bring thousands of Dominicans every year to Antigua for Juve. I think last year they stayed for last lap. They're the first band on the road for last lap last year. Thank you.

0: Saucy, the Dominica crew.
1: Yes, Team Dominica all the way. Triple K, best man. No matter where we go, we will represent.
0: Triple K, that's Triple K from Dominica. They're here every year. Last year, they just took over last lap. While all the bands are just chilling at AIG, they just started immediately. Two up St. John's. Hey, there goes everyone. You having a good time?
1: Yes, I am.
0: That's Miss Otisa, our news director. News director Otisa. Enjoy your

0: Folks, when I shared with you that the Dominica crew comes out every year, they're still coming. Thousands and thousands of them as they make their way through the streets of St. John's. And they do this annually, every year. This is what they do. And they're still coming. Well, it's literally, there are thousands of Dominicans here in Antigua and Juve. There are thousands of them. The end is not even in sight.
1: Ay, mira eso lo que es. Chiste, radio.
0: Folks, they're still coming. The Dominica Posse, the Dominica invasion of Antigua's Juve. Folks, the team just brought me a cold can of ginger ale. That felt like gold going down. Even I shouldn't be consuming such things so early in the day. That went down well. Folks, this is Radio ZDK's live broadcast of Juve in Antigua. And as we promised you, we're going to pure madness, but a lot of fun as we celebrate our emancipation from slavery and the Bouillon crew, the Dominica crew, are now making its way past our viewing point. And we saw hundreds, if not thousands, already, and they're still coming. One of the support breakers is coming here. I appear like they may have a second band. I'll wait to see who that band is when they get up here. It is quite a spectacle to see this happen on an annual basis in such peace and harmony and love. It's called Beyond Madness. Beyond Music has really escalated itself as one of the popular genres here in the Caribbean. Even here in Antigua, a lot of artists are coming up with Beyond Music. And here comes one of the bars, one of the refreshment trucks accompanying the Beyond Madness.

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0: Thank you, we appreciate you. I'm sure you'd love to hear this. She said it's Papa Bird radio station. This is the best radio station in the world. We in Dominica love ZDK. I told you I hear that all. There's something special with ZDK and Dominica. Because the group of T-shirt masks from Dominica came in from Miami said exactly the same thing. It's Papa Bird something. Oh my goodness. I think we see a DJ coming up here now. And the Beyond crew is still coming. Beyond Madness.

It says here, one cabin, the Juve experience. One cabin, Juve experience.

0: It says here one Caribbean flavor. There's one Caribbean. Yellow shirts, as you can see. Been out here since 3 a.m. this morning, and it's after 8 minutes of nine, and they are still going from 3 a.m. You can see some of them just like me on their last breath. Folks, they're still coming. This gives you an understanding of the magnitude and the size of these Juva bands. Hundreds and thousands making up and comprising these bands as they make their way through the streets of St. John's. One of the things I'm observing, a number of folks are bare feet, probably shoes are gone. They've been on the roads for so long, trying to figure out some way to get comfort for their feet. And here's what I call the comfort vehicle. They provide this, so when you get tired, I can no longer make it, you don't have to lose your band. You go into the comfort vehicles and they take you along. And whenever you're ready to get back out and dance, do your thing, you can do so. I must say, I'm extremely proud of the engineering team here at ZUK this morning, especially those youngsters. They are here working their tails off, supporting the broadcast. And early this morning, they had to just step in and take stuff over, otherwise we would not be here. And they just, this is what we're doing, this is what we're doing, this is what we're doing. And so they used the modern technology and got us to where we are here today. We have a great deal of respect for them, for how they overcame the challenges, solution-oriented. Instead of saying, this can't happen, we're going to make this happen. We're going to make this happen. After I pulled into the parking lot, one guy says, hey, Bobby, we want to make sure we surprise you when you come here. Everything was done. We have just a little bit more to do. Oh, man, that was so nice of them to ensure that we're all set for the roadway. It is Carnival in Antigua. Just like producing a major festival, producing something of this magnitude takes a lot of pre-planning, a lot of hard work, and it will be able to accomplish it this time around. It is Carnival in Antigua. Juve, winding down to some extent. I'm not sure. There are more trucks coming. They certainly are. I can see down at the end of High Street, making that right. I'm trying to check to see how much longer we'll be out here. We have another hour. It's 8:54, which is almost 9 o'clock, and 10 o'clock is a cutoff time. And law enforcement over the years has not played with that. At 9:55, they hit the streets and shut everything down. I'm not sure who this band is that's coming up here, but they all seem to be in construction type vests, metallic orange. I'm not sure who they are and what they're portraying, but once they get up here, we'll share it with you. The festivities of Juve continues. The excitement of Juve continues. Thank you so much, gentlemen. Thank you. Oh, okay. Great, great. A special good morning, Grand Ole, to Mr. David Gantz. It's always a pleasure having you guys for some of the pioneers at ZDK tuning in and appreciating. Sometimes it's so when you're exhausted as you are, as I am at this point in time, then we hear from you guys, we get re-energized, a sudden burst of energy to keep up the tradition and the hard work that you guys started decades ago. David, as you know, I'm reminiscing with our good friend, the late Nat Moses, who drove in, was one of his favorite time of the year. And I can just see him having a good time, along with guys like Eddie Mello, etc., debating Kaiso, debating Juve, and earlier on this morning, and off camera and off air, when I blew my gasket, I can see him saying, "Bobby, don't come down here and get no heart attack over this nonsense." Oh, folks, it's been a long, long many years of working with some wonderful, wonderful individuals who actually cares about the final product, cares about the professionalism, cares about the standard of ZDK. And here comes another mass band, another Juve band coming up High Street. They're dressed in construction type equipment, and as they get here, we'll share with you what it is that they're being portrayed. Well, as I said earlier, the sun is peeping through the clouds much more. The sun is peeping through the clouds far much more than they were earlier on this morning. The clouds are basically moving away to give yield into the bright sunshine. We're actually seeing the blue skies in some area. The clouds are gone. Here comes another. Is it another brass band or a DJ with a significant construction crew heading up High Street at this point? I'm sure you're hearing in the background the music. And here comes by again another contingent of the French force with the Royal Police Force of Antigua. Hey, hi, how are you?
1: All right, how are you?
0: I'm doing very well. How are you enjoying your carnival so far? Your
1: life oh, so far, good, good, good, good. Excellent. Enjoying it. Great, lovely, wonderful. Lovely.
0: How are you enjoying your carnival here in Antigua?
1: Always good every year.
0: Excellent, wonderful. Good to see you guys. That's some Boston crew, half Montserratians and half Antiguans. I think the mom is from Montserrat and the father is from Antigua.

Folks, we're having fun here in Antigua. Here we go, folks. Here we go. This is Brewmasters. I heard the guy says this is Brewmasters. A long time driven band in Antigua. Here comes Brewmasters.

Folks, there you have it. This is Brew Masters, one of the better known driven bands in Antigua, making its way up High Street. We saw Steve Ivers Freelander giving us the thumbs up. You all know who Ivers is here in Antigua. And Brew Masters is making its way through High Street.

0: I'm not even sure what the name of that band is, but they're playing a series of Burning Flame songs as they go through High Street today. It's Brewmasters Driven Troop, and they're still coming. They are still coming. I'm telling you though, one of the most popular part of these Juve troops is the mobile bar. They're just constantly working. If you don't want to be busy, don't work the bar, because the bar goes on from the beginning until end. And here comes more of the support vehicles. These are refrigerated trucks filled with refreshments and sodas on waters, and as the trucks, the server areas are depleted, they're replenished immediately. It's quite an operation when you think about these mass bands and driven bands. It's quite an operation, quite a management to make it all work and come together. They're still coming. Brewmasters are still coming. I say these are the refrigerated trucks who are carrying the various beverages and refreshments. Here they come still, Brewmasters.
1: I'm going to go to the hospital.

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morning, children, young men and women. I am Everton Batau Gonzalez, president of the Antiguan Barbuda Football Association, and I am here to tell you that it is of paramount importance to get a good education. 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
4: In loving memory of Joseph Emmanuel Josiah, or Joe, who transitioned to glory 1 year ago on the 3rd of August, 2025. 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

today's countdown day. You better believe it. What we're going to do, a lot of folks said, Tony, a little bit too early for the countdown. I have to go home and get some rest. So, okay, what we're going to do, we're going to play some classic from the past by the veterans until around 2 o'clock. Then we move into the countdown. Stay tuned. Okay, then.

1 2 1 2 1 2. One, two, one, two, one, two. 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Down.

get you. One going out to the man Travis Scarlett, T-Daddy 104 locked in. To the man Big Mac. To Mr. Eustace Gonzalez and family, good afternoon.

Be Antig and Barbie, the sweetest sugar balls in the world. You'll see them tomorrow on the road. Don't forget, we begin our carnival countdown exactly 4 o'clock. So what we're going to do, play all the classics from yesteryear. Also, these are the guys that paved the way. I'm saying, ugly.

Let me say good afternoon to my good buddy Chu over there in Bowlands, locked in. Hey, Chu, until the day the dollar die, Mr. and Mrs. Joseph, good afternoon. Yeah, good afternoon to Mr. and Mrs. Joseph, locked in. The day the dollar die. Oh, yes.

Tumba, let me say good afternoon to Mr. Gregory White, Amando, to the Angel, Roma, PJ, Jonas Mills down there, Nevis. More Kaiso, more old school, more classics.

But I was warned by a lot of Calypso fans, said, Tony, after Juvem, you're going to sleep for 6-7 hours. So please don't start the countdown until later. But I'm here to please. So we're going to kill two birds with one stone. Playing you all the classics from yesterday. Some of Antigua's greatest artists. Some gone to the great beyond, but still, we'll always remember them. On a day like this, Carnival Monday.

0: That's right. You're getting it. Oh, let me see.
1: Mm-hmm.

0: My good buddy, the Progressive Program. I got Danny TK 104 in the studio. Danny!
1: Yes, sir.
0: Big up yourself, man. You, your son, and.
2: Good job in the studio.
0: Ballad!
2: Where is it?
0: Welcome to the studio, man.
2: Yeah, I'm here, Tony.
0: Yeah.
2: To the folks on the outside. I'm enjoying myself here.
0: You see?
2: That's right.
0: Hey, T. Decker, come close to the mic, man. Come close to the mic.
3: Yeah, I'm sorry.
0: Tell the folks who's TK Daddy.
3: T. Danny 104. Musical creator.
0: Oh.
3: Lyrics and more lyrics.
0: Okay. And you have some big hits of Carnival.
3: The man not be so big, but
0: What?
3: You did a classic one
0: for Ivor Bird and yours truly.
3: That's a classic. I love
0: and 360.
3: I love the song, man. I love the song.
0: Yeah, come close to the mic because, you know, we have some brand new arm equipment, but still fighting to really understand them. Come close,
3: yeah.
0: Right close.
3: Yes, that's a great song, man. I love the song, man. I work overnight, 3 days straight to get that and get the music right. I mean, it just couldn't be better, man.
0: Definitely. I don't say my brother, sister, everybody said the one he did for me. Awesome. You know?
3: Tony White.
0: Yes. But make the people in Antigua, you know, man. Come close to the mic, man. Come right up. Make the people in Antigua, man.
3: Yes, man. Antiguan blood. Better man.
0: Countryman and tongue, man.
3: Countryman. A farmer has seen a book. He's a farm, man.
0: Wait, so Barley the four way?
3: Farm.
0: Barley your farm, man, too?
3: Barley the farm, man. Well, me and Barley had one together for years.
0: Okay.
3: That's for boom.
0: How's Carnival this year to you?
3: It's not what it used to be. You know, Carnival used to be a whole lot more fun, but especially the college competition, man, that was boring.
0: What do you think about the one song?
3: They need two songs to make this thing complete. One song, it got one bad one, they can come up with a fresh one. And
0: keep you in suspense. You know, but I don't know, boy. It's be left to the people. Next year going to be our 70th anniversary. But I think that they definitely have to bring back the two songs next year. Can you imagine your 38 singers, you know, semifinals, and two somebody now sing party song, all political, social commentary?
3: Definitely. It needs some jump to keep the carnival going, man. Them social commentary, those are politics, you know. You need to take the politics out of it. And you know how we go with politics. You can't get a good jumpy song out of politics because everything it goes to the politician and parties, you know. So
0: Carnival will compete with 1%ers, people having $1 million shows in the week of Carnival. You expect when somebody go $500 fet or $350 fet, especially the young people, you think they can wake up and come for Panorama? Normally Panorama used to be full of young people, but if they're out spending $500-$250 same week of Carnival, you think they will come a Calypso show? Even the Soca Monarch competition was lower than usual.
3: It was a low turnout. They need to bring the 10 back, and the Calypsoans of them need to come with
0: early.
3: They need to come with good songs to keep the people them jumping, you know. As I say, if you're going to leave the show before the big lady sing, you know you're doing something wrong. You need to know, well, what the story you're telling the people. You don't have the people them jumping and prancing, so you need to tell the people them, What are we telling you? You know, Sir Calypsoans, y'all gotta come better than that, man, you know. There's plenty of music out there y'all can get. And just do y'all do. Some of you guys who write y'all song for years, you sound the same. You know, try something new.
0: They say silence, boy. When you're silent, anything can go wrong. Because if you don't talk out and you're all silent, that will be it. Silence, man. See things happen and nobody say nothing, so I guess everything will continue.
3: That is so true, you know. Look at Lipstick. Everybody says she can't sing. But Lipstick, every year she come and she keep people going. You can every year. You can remember something from Canva, because it's going to be lipstick come with something that everybody talking about.
0: Humorous. And she can't make the semi-final finals, but yet she put on most all the shows in them. So what that is telling you? She's doing something good.
3: She's doing something good.
0: And the superstars in them, they can't even get on the show, so something must be wrong.
3: She must be doing something right. Yeah. I guess the judges in them just can't see, you know?
0: Well, that's all the cookie, right? I guess if you're silent, things will always continue. And that is our biggest problem in Antigua. Silence. Things happening, but you want Tony White, TK Dan, if you're going to fight, I'm back in the war. Well, me done with that. I've been through that. Me done with that. Antigua just want to lay back in the background, chat. Tell them go up on the front line. No.
3: That's what
0: you must go up on the front line for them. Well, be done with that.

Those were the days, man. Those were the days. You better believe it. Ah, yes. I always tell people that Antigua, Calypso Sunday night, was 10 times better than Trinidad Sunday night. When Chagas and Sparta come and see our competition on a Sunday night, the bad murder, second to none. Even when Shorts and Swallow Absinthe left, our competition was still a high standard. You better believe it.

have to bring this one out. Needed at the Halbert, Sir Leicester Royal Hospital is O positive blood for one Will Brown. Oh, yes. One of Antigua's favorite sons. Everybody knows Will Brown, the guy who always sings and mimics Sir Rupert Philo. Sings down some at the King's Casino. He's in need of O positive blood at the Sir Leicester Royal Hospital. So anyone having O positive blood, go make a donation at the Halbert of the Sir Leicester Royal Hospital for the man Will Brown.

the legend. The high flying swallow. We're going straight into our countdown now. That's right, official.

0: 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It's Carnival, baby.
1: That's right, because of technical difficulties, we are forced to curtail our 100. 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

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On the road. 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

former monarch of Antigua and Barbuda, Queen G Eve, Blessed are the meek, number 48 on the countdown. We move straight to number 47, Jam on the countdown. Wait so long, the Winter Man, T.N. 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

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Better than this, Questions, number 43 on the countdown. 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My sidekick, King Bandit, Lest We Forget.

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This is the Diva. Brother Peters. Remember them. Gone, but definitely will not be forgotten. All positive blood is needed at the Celestial Bird Hospital for one of Antigua's favorite sons, Ruel Brown. If you're all positive, please go to Celestial Bird Hospital and make that donation.

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1: 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Still trying to get the feel of our new mixing board in the studios. 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

0: You gotta know to figure it out if you're really getting on. Some will say, I don't want to know.
1: What did I figure out?
2: It's Carnival, baby.

0: But Teddy.
1: It shouldn't be this hard. This is the hardest.
0: Sheepak Banton.
2: Yeah, okay, but you know how.
0: Don't do me that.
2: Where are you? Last 3 years.
1: You obviously don't understand.
2: And you're that torn. You know what? Yeah. You're not here.
3: Who's Sean Cornette?
2: During quarantine. I didn't expect that it would last this long. Are we still in vice production? Okay.

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1: I've always been
0: number 30 on the countdown. Move straight into number 29 on the countdown. 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
2: You got me so good. You got me so good. Cause you see me do saying, and you want to do it too. Two wrongs don't make a right.
0: Miss you, knuckle.
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0: 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Tizzy's back.
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0: And she's on the road.

Watching out to the crew over there, General Insurance, Mr. Chalea, Peter Blanchard, number one builder, me named John, the man Gregory, Magic Painter to OJ's Round South Dennis Beach Bar, watching the crew over the Silver Lining Supermarket, Shell Beach Marina, Michael.